0: 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Navigate to Port Canaveral on Highway 528.
1: Temperature, 78 degrees.
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0: Cocoa Beach is a diner's paradise when eating out, offering up scores of restaurants, no matter what your favorite cuisine. 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
1: Temperature, 78 degrees.
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2: 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Passing through Brevard County? Why don't you stop and stay a day? On the beach or elsewhere, you will find plenty of great places to stay and things to do right here on Florida's Space Coast.

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1: Temperature, 78 degrees.
0: The vehicle assembly building at Kennedy Space Center is made up of 65,000 cubic yards of concrete, and its frame is constructed from nearly 99,000 tons of steel. It stands atop a support base of 4,200 steel pilings driven 164 feet into bedrock. The VAB high bay doors are the largest in the world and take about 45 minutes to completely open or close.

Driving through on I-95, take 520 East to Cocoa Beach. Space Coast Radio. Much of the development of Cocoa Beach over the years relied on bridge construction to connect Cocoa and then Merritt Island to the beach. In 1923, a wooden drawbridge across the Banana River opened, linking Merritt Island to Cocoa Beach. Humpback Bridge connected Merritt Avenue to Banana River Drive. Drivers would then go several miles south to Angel City to take the toll bridge across the river to Minutemen Causeway in Cocoa Beach.

0: Hungry? Check out Port Canaveral, Cape Canaveral, and Cocoa Beach.
1: It's 8:16.
0: Located on the west side of Port Canaveral, near the Canaveral Locks, the 4-acre Rodney Ketchum Park boat ramp offers boaters easy access to the Intracoastal Waterway and the Indian and Banana Rivers. In addition to boat launch ramps, this park features covered picnic tables, fish cleaning stations, free parking, and fully functional restrooms.

0: Brevard County is Florida's space coast, where life is good.
1: Temperature, 78 degrees.
0: For visitors to Port Canaveral, there are numerous opportunities to experience the lush wildlife located in the port area. Relatively undeveloped Playa Linda Beach is packed with a variety of birds that live there at least part of the year. The American alligator, one of only two species of alligator in the world, are relatively abundant. Visitors will also observe gopher tortoises and, more rarely, bobcats.

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And now, here's a Brevard County history tidbit. Brevard's most populous city was known from its inception until the 1920s as Tillman, when its name changed to Palm Bay.

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1: It's 8:25.
0: A very large and diverse area of Brevard County is unincorporated Merritt Island. Not only is it home to the Kennedy Space Center, it also features to the north part of the island the Merritt Island National Wildlife Refuge, 140,000 acres, which is home to over 1,000 species of plants, 117 species of fish, 68 amphibians and reptiles, 330 birds, and 31 mammal species, of which 21 species are listed as endangered.

0: You're never going to find a much better place to live or visit than right here in Brevard County.
1: Temperature, 77 degrees.
0: New businesses are starting up year-round here on Florida's Space Coast, and we salute these courageous entrepreneurs. So, congratulations to the new business, Bought In for the Win, LLC General Training, at 315 Jackson Avenue in Satellite Beach. The best of luck to the founders and the employees of this new business, Bought In for the Win, LLC in Satellite Beach. 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The F. Burton Smith Regional Park in West Cocoa, off State Road 520, features two nature trails, a quarter-mile-long botanical trail and a nearly half-mile-long woodland trail. And at Fox Lake Sanctuary in Titusville, there are over 7 miles of trails available for hiking, with the trailhead located in Fox Lake Park.

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1: Temperature, 77 degrees.
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1: Temperature, 77 degrees.
0: Barbara Brown serves as the Director of Exploration Research and Technology Programs at Kennedy Space Center. She leads processing, assembly, integration, and testing of payloads and flight science experiments bound for the International Space Station, and serves as Kennedy's lead for the formulation of concepts to support uncrewed operations on the Moon and Mars.

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0: Cocoa Beach is home to a unique annual event held every Christmas Eve, the Surfing Santas, which brings over 800 surfers dressed up as Santa to surf the waves, while 10,000 spectators cheer them on from the beach. The fun holiday event is free to the public, with great prizes for best costumes.

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1: It's 8:42.
0: Captain John Murray joined the Canaveral Port Authority in February 2016. Prior to joining the authority, Captain Murray was president and CEO of Habag Lloyd USA. A U.S. Coast Guard licensed captain, Captain Murray earned a Bachelor of Science degree in Nautical Science from the Maine Maritime Academy and has been a member of the National Cargo Bureau since 1997.

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1: Temperature, 77 degrees.
0: If you're eager to plan a cruise out of Port Canaveral, the best place to start is on the port's website at www.portcanaveral.com. 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At each site, view ports of call, the length of cruise desired, the name of the ship, and the price, and then book online.

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Space Coast Radio. Did you know that Brevard has a lighthouse? The Cape Canaveral Lighthouse on Cape Canaveral Air Force Station has shined for over 150 years.

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1: It's 8:55.
0: The Ogalle Arts District is located on the Indian River just north of the Ogalle Causeway in Melbourne. In its day, Ogalle was a thriving city, and once it was annexed to Melbourne in 1969, has become a haven of culture, with numerous shops, restaurants, historic sites, and galleries. Visitors can stroll the preserved downtown area, taking in the sights and learning about its rich history.

0: We're blowing our own horn here on the Space Coast. Great place to live. Great place to visit.
1: Temperature, 77 degrees.
0: We're proud to congratulate another new business venture here on the Space Coast. EM Automation Technologies, LLC, at 12 Inwood Way in Indian Harbor Beach, recently received their Brevard County license to operate, and we wish them nothing but success and the best of luck. That's the new local business, EM Automation Technologies, LLC, in Indian Harbor Beach. A toast to the Space Coast, Brevard County, FL. It's really swell.
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0: There are a myriad of options for hikers in Brevard who want to see some great wildlife. The Island Pioneer Trail in Merritt Island has a 1.1-mile paved multi-use trail through wooded areas surrounded by canals and ponds. And the Jordan Scrub Sanctuary in Malabar offers three nature trails, the 3.4-mile White Loop Trail, the half-mile Yellow Connector Trail, and the 3/4-mile Blue Trail to the southwest corner of the sanctuary.

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1: Temperature, 77 degrees.
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2: 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Are you on a road trip on I-95? Why don't you get off and explore the Space Coast? So much to see and do here. Just take Highway 520 out to Cocoa Beach and have some fun.

0: There are 16 incorporated cities and towns in Brevard County. Can you name them?
1: Temperature, 77 degrees.
0: President John F. Kennedy was the primary reason for the creation of the Kennedy Space Center. His goal of a crewed landing on Earth's moon by 1970 required expansion of facilities to handle the massive 7.5 million pound thrust Saturn V rocket. Therefore, the decision was made to build a new launch operations center site located adjacent to the Cape Canaveral Station on Merritt Island.

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0: A very important north-to-south thoroughfare found in Brevard County is U.S. Highway A1A. Traversing the mainland from North Brevard as it bypasses federal land around the Space Center, it turns back to the east along the Atlantic Ocean at Port Canaveral to the Indian River County line at Sebastian Inlet.

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1: It's 9:13.
0: Engineering, construction, and facilities functions at Port Canaveral are critical to ensure the continued expansion of the port and its safe operation of daily and strategic operations. These are headed by Bill Crow, Vice President. His staff include A.J. Jendrock, Director of Facilities, Bob Musser, Director of Port Environmental, Tom Foxhoven, Project Director, and Bill Hammond, Chief.

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1: Temperature, 77 degrees.
0: Here's more great fishing spots in Brevard County. Pineapple Park Fishing Pier is located on Pineapple Avenue next to the O'Galley Library in Melbourne along the Indian River. The causeway has two boat ramps, docks, and picnic tables. And south down US 1 and Suntory Boulevard in Rockledge, you'll find Rotary Park Fishing Pier, which is shaded at the end and is located along the Indian River.

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1: It's 9:23.
0: A really great location for hiking in the South Beaches of Brevard is the State Road A1A Trail. This is a 40-mile-long, multi-use paved path, which is a component of the East Coast Greenway along Highway A1A from Indy Atlantic past Sebastian Inlet to Vero Beach. There is no path across the bridge at Sebastian Inlet. Another hiking spot is the Brevard County portion of the St. Sebastian River Preserve State Park.

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1: Temperature, 78 degrees.
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0: One of the most exciting and sought-after activities at Port Canaveral is deep-sea fishing. It's a launching point for numerous deep-sea fishing charters that venture into the Atlantic and then the numerous reefs and ledges around it. Depending on how far you venture out, you can hope to snare king mackerel, wahoo, sailfish, mahi-mahi, blackfin tuna, amberjack, snappers, and yellowfins.

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1: Temperature, 78 degrees.
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1: Temperature, 78 degrees.
0: Cape Canaveral Space Force Station is 17 miles long, 6 miles wide, and covers an area of 16,000 acres. In addition to being the premier launch site for the United States, it's also a wildlife refuge. The managing organization, the 45th Space Wing, is responsible for ensuring Mother Nature and space technology live in harmony. Being a good eco-neighbor includes environmental stewardship and a commitment to internal and public safety.

0: There are 16 incorporated cities and towns in Brevard County. Can you name them?
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0: There's nothing more exciting than watching a live rocket launch from Kennedy Space Center, and here are a few great locations to do so in Cocoa Beach. The Westgate Cocoa Beach Pier is ideal for going as far as possible over the Atlantic Ocean. Any of the Cocoa Beach oceanfront parks where you can watch a launch from the beach are great spots. Many people also park along the 520 Causeway as it heads into Cocoa Beach for an unrestricted view.

0: We're blowing our own horn here on the Space Coast. 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
1: It's 9:39.
0: Port Canaveral is emerging once again as an important source of employment. Of course, there are numerous positions associated with the cruise industry, such as customer service, terminal agents, baggage handlers, food service, and ship maintenance. The port also employs cook and wait staff at its many bars and restaurants, and grounds and landscaping personnel.

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1: Temperature, 77 degrees.
0: For over 150 years, the Cape Canaveral Lighthouse has watched over the Cape and is maintained as an active aid to navigation by the United States Coast Guard. Visits to the lighthouse, museum, and gift shop are available only by pre-scheduled tour, since they are located on an active military installation. The lighthouse was constructed in 1848 and rebuilt and first lit in 1868.

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1: Did you know that evidence of mastodon, mammoth, tapir, camel, and saber-toothed cat have been unearthed in the Melbourne area?

0: So much to do on the Space Coast. 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
1: It's 9:49.
0: For great fishing in Brevard, check out the Intracoastal Waterway Park Fishing Pier on the north side of the 520 Causeway heading to Merritt Island. The park actually has three fishing piers, one along the Indian River and two parallel to the North Shore. Also try out the Lee Winter Park Fishing Pier, which is adjacent to the popular boat launch, both at the west end of 520 Causeway close to Cocoa Village, a fun recreation area.

0: Brevard County is Florida's space coast, where life is good.
1: Temperature, 77 degrees.
0: And now, here's another new business salute. This time, the salute goes to Restoration Counseling Space Coast Incorporated at 1360 Sarno Road in Melbourne. Entrepreneurship is the child of a creative imagination, and new ventures are its implementation. That's when good things start to happen. So congratulations and the best of luck to the new local business, Restoration Counseling Space Coast Incorporated in Melbourne. A toast to the Space Coast, Brevard County FL. It's really swell.
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0: Folks who would like to combine a visit to Port Canaveral and a great camping experience should consider the Jetty Park Campground. Reservations are accepted up to a year in advance, although there are no guarantees of specific campsites, and they're subject to availability. There's a limit of one camping unit per site, six people, and one vehicle. 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

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Elected as Cocoa Beach Seat 4 Commissioner in 2022, Jeremy Hutcherson is originally from Atlanta and began calling Cocoa Beach home in 2011. He holds a Bachelor in Mechanical Engineering from Georgia Tech and an MBA from the University of Florida. Hutcherson has over 25 years of engineering and project management experience in military weapons system development and is now a project engineer for a local aerospace defense contractor.

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1: Temperature, 77 degrees.
0: 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Among many attractions, you'll see the U.S. Astronaut Hall of Fame, Journey to Mars, Apollo and Space Shuttle Atlantis exhibits, bus tours, and lots of dining and shopping. And there's free Wi-Fi throughout the complex.

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While the county seat is Titusville, offices are spread among communities, including the large Vieira government complex.

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0: 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Its vision is to promote Brevard County as a cultural destination through abundant, diverse, and accessible arts and culture.

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1: Temperature, 78 degrees.
0: 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And in that spirit, we're proud to congratulate the new local business, Melbourne Beach Resort and Surf Club, at 2455 South Highway A1A in Melbourne Beach. The best of luck to the founders and everyone involved with Melbourne Beach Resort and Surf Club in Melbourne Beach. 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
0: The Port Canaveral SeaFest Seafood Festival was first held in 1983, occurring in early spring and co-hosted by the Cocoa Beach Area Chamber of Commerce and the Canaveral Port Authority. It featured live music, local artists, and seafood. 2005 was the final year of the festival at the port because of security concerns. The festival moved to a park in Vieira and was renamed.

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1: Temperature, 78 degrees.
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1: Temperature, 78 degrees.
0: Tim Dunn is the NASA Launch Director for the Launch Services Program at Kennedy Space Center. He's responsible for planning, implementing, and directing launch campaigns and countdowns of science and robotic spacecraft for NASA-managed launch vehicle services. Dunn began his career as a second lieutenant in the United States Air Force in 1987. He worked for the Boeing Company at Cape Canaveral Air Force Station.

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0: Lori Wilson Park is a 32.5-acre regional beach park on the ocean in Cocoa Beach, featuring a maritime hammock that allows visitors to experience Florida's natural coastline. Beach attractions include 3 pavilions along a 1,000-foot boardwalk, 6 dune crossovers, seasonal lifeguards, and surf fishing. 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
0: Clyde Mathis joined Port Canaveral in 2014 as Senior Director, Cargo and Logistics of the Canaveral Port Authority. He's responsible for port operations in the cruise and cargo sectors. Mathis has more than 37 years' experience in the maritime industry, serving in stevedoring, logistics, and port management sectors. Most of his career has been spent on the lower Mississippi River.

0: passing by, get off the highway and relax some here on the Space Coast.
1: Temperature, 77 degrees. A real

success story that's part of historic Cocoa Village is the Cocoa Village Playhouse. Established as the Aladdin Theater, the doors opened to the public in 1924, showing silent movies. In 1984, the Brevard Community College acquired the historic building, and the Playhouse was restored, made operational, and began producing community-based musicals in 1989.

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Did you know that the first permanent settlement in present-day Brevard was established near Cape Canaveral in 1848?

0: Brevard County, where space and technology intersect to complement great living.
1: It's 10:43.
0: People who love to fish in Brevard enjoy casting their lines at Rotary Riverfront Park Fishing Pier on South Washington Avenue in Titusville. The pier extends 750 feet into the Indian River and includes boat slips. It's a great place to watch rocket launches from KSC. Another great spot is Space View Park Fishing Pier, located on Broad Street in Titusville.

0: Hungry? 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
1: Temperature, 78 degrees.
0: New businesses are starting up year-round here on Florida's Space Coast, and we salute these courageous entrepreneurs. So, congratulations to the new business, Jasmine Jeffrey, cosmetologist, at 6450 North Wickham Road in Melbourne. The best of luck to the founders and employees of the new business, Jasmine Jeffrey, cosmetologist in Melbourne. Visiting our area? Stay tuned to learn about our amazing Space Coast.
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0: More great hiking adventures can be found in Brevard County. The Brocco Pond Reservoir Trail is located in Cocoa near the Jerry Sellers Water Reclamation Facility. It includes 2.3 miles of paved multi-use trails within 57 acres of uplands. You can also try three different nature trails just north of the Eastern Florida State College campus in Cocoa on a 22-acre preserve that houses the Brevard Museum of History and Natural Science.

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1: Temperature, 78 degrees.
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1: Temperature, 78 degrees.
0: Vegetation at the Cape Canaveral Space Force Station can grow up to 10 feet each year. To maintain natural habitat and create fire breaks, there are controlled burns of 500 acres annually. The Cape also restores the land back to an original habitat for birds and animals that live within its boundaries, where it's home to more than 46 endangered wildlife species and is one of the East Coast's best turtle nesting grounds.

There are 16 incorporated cities and towns in Brevard County. Can you name them? SpaceCoastRadio.com. Every year, nonstop excitement takes place at the Thunder on Cocoa Beach offshore superboat race event. The race draws some of the top race teams in the world to compete in various classes, with premier class reaching speeds of over 175 miles per hour.

0: On the beach or elsewhere, our Space Coast hotels invite you to be their guest.
1: It's 10:58.
0: Port Canaveral has played an important role in support of NASA projects out of nearby Kennedy Space Center. During the Apollo program, segments of the Saturn V rocket transited through the port, and the space shuttle's external tanks were floated into Port Canaveral for each mission, with the solid rocket boosters towed back through Port Canaveral after being fished out of the Atlantic Ocean after each launch.

0: A toast to the Space Coast, Brevard County, FL. It's really swell.
1: Temperature, 78 degrees.
0: An exciting and memorable way to tour Port Canaveral is to book a helicopter ride. A 6-minute ride will cover the entire port from the beach to the Banana River, providing amazing photo opportunities. Riders will want to wear comfortable clothing and closed-toe shoes and bring water and sunscreen to manage the sun.

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2: Did you know that Brevard County, with its population of over 550,000 people, is the 10th largest county by population in Florida?

0: Passing by on I-95, take 528 to Port Canaveral.
1: It's 11:10.
0: The city of Cocoa is located in the central part of Brevard County. It was originally chartered in 1895 and today is the site of beautifully restored historic Cocoa Village. The SF Travis Hardware Store opened in 1885 and remains in business to this day. Cocoa's council manager form of government was adopted in 1959.

0: passing by, get off the highway and relax some here on the Space Coast.
1: Temperature, 78 degrees.
0: With the mission of providing a valuable service or product, new businesses are an important part of every economy. 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Here's wishing all of those involved with the new local business, MBA Palm Bay Retail Sales in Palm Bay, and we wish them the best of luck and total success. 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For hikers who love the beach, Lori Wilson Park in Cocoa Beach offers just over a half mile of nature boardwalk through a hammock on a 32-acre regional beach park that is also a great Florida birding trail site. And the Maritime Hammock Sanctuary in the South Beaches offers a 2.5-mile unpaved, well-marked nature trail with an observation deck over a pond.

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1: Temperature, 78 degrees.
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1: Temperature, 78 degrees.
0: 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A 1.5-hour tour included the Vehicle Assembly Building, and a 3-hour tour including launch facilities were available. By 1969, the Visitor Center was the second most visited Florida attraction behind Tampa's Busch Gardens.

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0: If you're planning an ocean cruise from Port Canaveral and want to book a lodging a day or two ahead of departure, the city of Cape Canaveral has some good options for you. Most are located just south of the cruise port along Highway A1A and include many well-known names such as Hilton, Hampton Inn, Radisson, and Wyndham. Also scattered around the city are cost-friendly smaller motels and inns.

0: Brevard County is Florida's space coast, where life is good.
1: It's 11:26.
0: In 1951, actual construction to create Port Canaveral began when heavy equipment cut from the harbor to the Atlantic Ocean and seawater, with the help from the tides, began to merge with those of the Banana River. Once the deep water port began to form, commercial fishermen wasted no time in using it, ecstatic to be able to haul in cold water fish for the first time.

0: Temperature, 78 degrees.
1: The Black Point Wildlife Drive is a maintained 7-mile one-way road located at the Merritt Island National Wildlife Refuge. Visitors can pull over in their vehicles to observe wildlife, plus there are two hiking trails, including the Crookshank Memorial Trail and the Wild Bird Trail, which features a quarter-mile loop of waterfowl, raptors, shorebirds, and wading birds.

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2: In Brevard history, our county was considered backwoods and agricultural until the arrival of the Long Range Proving Ground in the 1950s, now known as Kennedy Space Center.

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1: It's 11:37.
0: Nestled along the Eastern Indian River, just south of the 520 Causeway, is the appealing area known as Cocoa Village. This was the original city center for Cocoa, which has undergone a remarkable revitalization. In the 1970s, the old downtown area was transformed into a charming go-to place in Brevard County, with a shopping district and a waterfront park, with a band show and boat docking.

0: Brevard residents, pinch yourself. You're living in paradise on the Space Coast.
1: Temperature, 77 degrees.
0: We're proud to congratulate another new business venture here on the Space Coast. Rosalinda Robinson Kennel at 5088 Old Dixie Highway in Grant, Valkaria, recently received their Brevard County license to operate, and we wish them nothing but success and the best of luck. That's the new local business, Rosalinda Robinson Kennel in Grant, Valkaria. 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
0: Nestled along the Eastern Indian River, just south of the 520 Causeway, is the appealing area known as Coco Village. This was the original city center for Coco, which has undergone a remarkable revitalization. In the 1970s, the old downtown area was transformed into a charming go-to place in Brevard County, with a shopping district and a waterfront park, with a band show and boat docking.

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1: Temperature, 77 degrees.
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1: Temperature, 77 degrees.
0: Patrick Air Force Base and Cape Canaveral Air Force Station are the two installations on the Space Coast that are among the first military facilities in the country receiving new names after the creation of the Space Force. Cape Canaveral Air Force Station has been renamed Cape Canaveral Space Force Station, while Patrick Air Force Base is now Patrick Space Force Base.

Driving through on I-95, take 520 East to Cocoa Beach. 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Kayakers and canoers can launch from the end of Ramp Road in Cocoa Beach to enjoy an outstanding experience in the Thousand Islands, a maze of narrow trails through the mangrove islands created as part of a mosquito control project years ago. The area boasts three habitats: natural marsh, dredge spoil, and tropical hammock, where resting space is provided for migrant birds.

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0: 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Navigate to Port Canaveral on Highway 528.
1: Temperature, 77 degrees.
0: For exciting kayaking and canoeing, visit Port Canaveral, the second largest cruise ship terminal in the world. Two boat ramps offer access to the area where visitors will see abundant wildlife, such as manatees, dolphins, and lots of birds. To paddle through the locks, you'll have to wait until a motor vessel approaches for the locks to open. Jetty Park provides a full-service campground

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1: In Brevard history, during the 17th century, heavy mosquito infestation and the threat of Indian attacks made the Brevard County area practically uninhabitable.

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1: It's 12:04.
0: Parish Medical Center in Titusville was founded by Jess Parish in 1958 as North Brevard Hospital. In 2002, the original structure was replaced by an $80 million building. Parish is a general medical and surgical hospital with 163 beds.

0: You're never going to find a much better place to live or visit than right here in Brevard County.
1: Temperature, 77 degrees.
0: New businesses are starting up year-round here on Florida's Space Coast, and we salute these courageous entrepreneurs. 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Space Coast Radio. The Black Point Wildlife Drive is a maintained 7-mile one-way road located at the Merritt Island National Wildlife Refuge. Visitors can pull over in their vehicles to observe wildlife, plus there are two hiking trails, including the Crookshank Memorial Trail and the Wild Bird Trail, which features a quarter-mile loop of waterfowl, raptors, shorebirds, and wading birds.

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1: Temperature, 77 degrees.
0: And now here's a reminder for the town of Malabar. 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
1: Temperature, 77 degrees.
0: The American Space Museum and Space Walk of Fame, located on Pine Street in Titusville, is dedicated to preserving the history of the United States space programs, honoring our astronauts and aerospace innovators, remembering American space workers, and educating and inspiring next generation of explorers. Extensive exhibits include everything from spacecraft parts to astronaut suits and photos.

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0: Thousand Islands Conservation Area is a 338-acre site located on the Banana River adjacent to Cocoa Beach and consists of a series of islands in the Indian River Lagoon. The Thousand Islands were formed when a storm-driven sea broke through the barrier island, leaving behind approximately 900 acres of flood-tide delta deposit.

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1: It's 12:19.
0: In 2014, the Port Canaveral Authority moved to disband its police department of approximately 6 years, and law enforcement responsibilities were transferred to the Brevard County Sheriff's Department. The primary reason was the cost of the operation and the number of staff. To protect cruise ships, the 1,400-member Brevard County Sheriff's Office has quite a few resources the Port Department did not have.

0: Driving through on I-95, take 520 East to Cocoa Beach.
1: Temperature, 77 degrees.
0: The Cape Canaveral Lighthouse has stood on the Cape for over 150 years. Situated amidst America's premier gateway to space, the lighthouse is owned by the United States Space Force and maintained as an active aid to navigation by the United States Coast Guard. The all-white lighthouse tower was completed in 1868 and was changed to its signature three black bands and three white bands in 1873.

0: So much to do on the Space Coast. 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
2: Did you know that at one time, Brevard had a village named Shiloh, which currently is uninhabited as it was annexed by Kennedy Space Center?

0: Here on Business, our space coast is rich in assets, so stay tuned.
1: It's 12:29.
0: The Black Point Wildlife Drive is a maintained 7-mile one-way road located at the Merritt Island National Wildlife Refuge. Visitors can pull over in their vehicles to observe wildlife, plus there are two hiking trails, including the Crookshank Memorial Trail and the Wild Bird Trail, which features a 1/4-mile loop of waterfowl, raptors, shorebirds, and wading birds.

salute. This time, the salute goes to Liberty Tax at 924 West New Haven Avenue in Melbourne. Entrepreneurship is the child of a creative imagination, and new ventures are its implementation. And that's when good things start to happen. So congratulations and the best of luck to the new business, Liberty Tax, in Melbourne. Passing by on I-95, take 528 to Port Canaveral. Space Coast Radio. The Ogalle Arts District is located on the Indian River just north of the Ogalle Causeway in Melbourne. In its day, Ogalle was a thriving city, and once it was annexed to Melbourne in 1969, has become a haven of culture, with numerous shops, restaurants, historic sites, and galleries. Visitors can stroll the preserved downtown area, taking in the sights and learning about its rich history.

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1: Temperature, 77 degrees.
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The Cocoa Beach Country Club, a public facility, is located on a peninsula surrounded by the Banana River Lagoon at the western end of Minutemen Causeway in Cocoa Beach. The waterfowl, other birds, dolphins, alligators, turtles, and raccoons make the Cocoa Beach Country Club a true habitat and wildlife sanctuary for the enjoyment of all golfers.

0: A toast to the Space Coast, Brevard County, FL. It's really swell.
1: It's 12:44.
0: The United States Coast Guard cutter Vigilant is the third of the Coast Guard's Reliance-class medium-endurance cutters. She's the 12th cutter to bear the name Vigilant, dating back to 1790 when the original Vigilant was built for the Revenue Cutter Service. Vigilant is home-ported at Coast Guard Station Port Canaveral, and its normal operating area is the 7th Coast Guard District Area of Responsibility.

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1: Temperature, 77 degrees.
0: For those who enjoy kayaking and canoeing, Haulover Canal, a passageway between the Indian River and Mosquito Lagoon, features Mullet Head Island and its surrounding grass flats, which provide limitless opportunities to view a variety of birds, including herons, egrets, spoonbills, ibises, cormorants, and pelicans. You'll also see bottlenose dolphins and manatees.

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3: Here's a quick Brevard historical fact. Brevard County in 1856 extended as far west as Polk County today and as far south as coastal Broward County.

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0: Located on Barnes Boulevard in Rockledge, the Helen and Alan Cruikshank Sanctuary was acquired in partnership with the state of Florida. Formerly a turpentine mine and farm, the 140-acre sanctuary is now home to pine flatwoods where raptors circle overhead. It's also the last stand for the Florida scrub jay in Rockledge and is a perfect habitat because of its scrub forest of tiny trees.

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1: Temperature, 77 degrees.
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0: The fishing pier at the Ulamay Wildlife Sanctuary is a great place to cast your line. It's located on Sykes Creek Parkway in Merritt Island, and the park is a very popular fishing, birding, hiking, and kayaking site. And Valencia Dock in Rockledge is located at the east end of Orange Avenue off Rockledge Drive, and is a scenic, T-shaped fishing pier with two benches that extends into the Indian River Lagoon.

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1: Temperature, 77 degrees.
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0: 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Here, you can learn about the 16 different incorporated Brevard County cities and towns, plus the many unincorporated areas such as Vieira, Merritt Island, Port St. John, Sun Tree, and more. 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
1: Temperature, 77 degrees.
0: Vanessa Stromer is the director of the Information Technology and Communication Services Directorate and the Chief Information Officer at Kennedy Space Center. Her organization of 130 civil servants and 500 contractors is responsible for development, integration, and operations of the IT and communication systems and services at the center.

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0: The Cocoa Beach Pier is a well-known landmark located between North Cocoa Beach and Cape Canaveral and stretches 800 feet over the Atlantic Ocean. It's home to restaurants, bars, gift shops, and live music. In addition to great fishing, the pier offers fishing equipment rentals, beach rentals, freshwater showers, regulation beach volleyball courts, lifeguards year-round, and some of the best surfing on the East Coast.

0: The beach, relaxation, and more is all here on Florida's Space Coast.
1: It's 1:13.
0: There are direct ways to travel from the south to Port Canaveral. Many travelers use I-95 and exit east from the north or south on exit 205. If traveling on US 1, exit onto the 528 Causeway, the beach line, due east to the port. North travel on A1A will lead right to the port, where A1A then heads west and joins US 1 north to bypass NASA property and the Space Center.

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1: Temperature, 77 degrees.
0: Dining in the city of Cape Canaveral offers up a variety of cuisines and an international flair. 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
0: Did you know that Juan Ponce de Leon is thought to have first landed in Florida at Melbourne Beach in 1513? There he met the Ice and Yega Indian tribes.

0: Brevard County, where space and technology intersect to complement great living.
1: It's 1:27.
0: Founded in 1960, the American Police Hall of Fame and Museum is located in Titusville in northern Brevard County. It's the nation's first national law enforcement museum and memorial dedicated to officers killed in the line of duty. The museum includes interactive displays, simulators, and nearly 11,000 artifacts, and operates Tuesdays through Saturdays, 10 a.m. until 4.

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1: Temperature, 77 degrees.
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1: Temperature, 77 degrees.
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0: 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Navigate to Port Canaveral on Highway 528.
1: Temperature, 77 degrees.
0: Russ DeLoach is Director of Safety and Mission Assurance at Kennedy Space Center and is responsible for the planning and execution of all safety activities at Kennedy, ensuring the success of NASA's exploration ground systems, commercial crew, launch services, Orion, and the International Space Station programs, while protecting the safety of all center personnel.

Longtime resident? 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The small city of Cape Canaveral offers up some beautiful parks. 7-acre Cherry Down Park is right on the beach and features a 200-foot boardwalk along sand dunes, plus picnic shelters, restrooms, and showers. Manatee Sanctuary Park offers exercise stations, a boardwalk, picnic facilities and horseshoe pits, and is located on the Banana River. And picturesque Center Street Park offers unobstructed sunset views.

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1: It's 1:45.
0: The newly elected Canaveral Port Authority District 4 Commissioner is Kevin Markey, who began his term beginning November 2020. He was admitted to the Florida Bar in 1988 and previously served as Assistant City Attorney for Cape Canaveral and General Counsel to the Titusville Cocoa Airport Authority. He's provided legal services for Cocoa, Melbourne, Melbourne Beach, and Indy Atlantic, and currently serves as General Counsel to Eastern Florida State College.

0: On the beach or elsewhere, our Space Coast hotels invite you to be their guest.
1: Temperature, 77 degrees.
0: Once cruises again begin to sail out of Port Canaveral, the current cruise lines in operation will be Carnival Cruise Line, Disney Cruise Line, Royal Caribbean, and Norwegian Cruise Lines. Ports of call for these lines include destinations such as the Bahamas, the British Virgin Islands, St. Thomas, Cozumel, Mexico, Grand Cayman, Dominican Republic, Antigua, the U.S. Virgin Islands, Costa Rica, and Barbados.

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0: Here's another interesting fact about our county. The Henniger Center in Melbourne is one of the oldest Space Coast buildings and was home to Melbourne's first high school.

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1: It's 1:54.
0: Merritt Island's population grew in the 1950s and 60s as the space race began and NASA began its massive land acquisition. Construction of a barge canal from the Atlantic Ocean to the Intracoastal Waterway was completed for power plant oil shipments and cut off the northern half of the island for many years. To this day, the northern portion of the island remains slightly less developed.

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1: Temperature, 77 degrees.
0: And now here's another new business salute. This time, the salute goes to Batista Electrical, LLC, at 1206 Sepulpa Road, Southwest in Palm Bay. Entrepreneurship is the child of a creative imagination, and new ventures are its implementation. And that's when good things start to happen. So, congratulations and the best of luck to the new local business, Batista Electrical, LLC, in Palm Bay. Space Coast Radio, featuring information about Cocoa Beach, Port Canaveral, and all of Brevard County.
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0: Located in the O'Galley area of Melbourne, the Rossiter House Museum and Gardens was built as a residence for the Rossiter family when they arrived there in 1902. Raising a family of five children, Rossiter became a leading merchant in the fishing industry that thrived along the banks of the Indian River. The descendants of this family many years later determined that the property would become a museum to preserve their way of life and family history.

0: From rocket launches to research to good times, it's all here on the Space Coast.
1: Temperature, 76 degrees.
2: If you enjoy bowling, then you should check out the Florida Space Coast Bowling Association. This group represents the United States Bowling Congress in Brevard County and works to enhance the sport of bowling. More details online.

0: A toast to the Space Coast, Brevard County, FL. It's really swell.
1: It's 2:04.
2: WKQK Traveler's Tip. Traveling on I-95, take Highway 520 East to historic Cocoa Village. Then relax by the beautiful Indian River Lagoon while you browse shops and enjoy some good food.

0: You're never going to find a much better place to live or visit than right here in Brevard County.
1: Temperature, 76 degrees.
0: Laura Rochester is the Director of Procurement at NASA's Kennedy Space Center. Selected in February 2020, Rochester is responsible for managing the overall operation of KSC procurement activities, including planning and implementing acquisition strategies, issuing solicitations, conducting negotiations, processing awards, and administering contracts.

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A post office in the Cape Canaveral area was built and listed as Artesia and retained this name from 1893 to 1954. It was Port Canaveral from 1954 to 62, and lastly, the city of Cape Canaveral from 1962 to 63. When President Lyndon Johnson, by executive order, renamed the area Cape Kennedy after President John F. Kennedy, it was not popular with locals from the outset and was changed back to Cape Canaveral in 1973.

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0: An exciting place to visit in Brevard County is Port Canaveral, located on the Atlantic Ocean via the 528 Causeway. The port has something for everyone: numerous restaurants and nearby hotels, fishing and deep sea charters, cruise ships, recreational boating, beachside camping at Jetty Park, and wildlife sightings.

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1: Temperature, 76 degrees.
0: Located 5 miles east of US 1 in Titusville, the Merritt Island National Wildlife Refuge is an overlay of the Kennedy Space Center and established in 1963 as a buffer zone of NASA. The refuge includes 140,000 acres of diverse terrain and wetlands. There are over 500 species of wildlife inhabiting the refuge, with some endangered.

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0: Did you know that Rockledge is the oldest city in Brevard, having been founded on August 7th, 1887, and in the early 20th century, it was known as a resort town?

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1: It's 2:25.
0: Merritt Island remains an unincorporated area of Brevard County. In 1988, citizens defeated a proposed incorporation into a city with 77% opposed to 23% in favor. Merritt Island is under the administrative support of the Brevard County government, with water being provided by the neighboring city of Cocoa on the west side of the Indian River. Brevard County provides sheriff, fire, emergency, and sewage services.

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0: With the mission of providing a valuable service or product, new businesses are an important part of every economy. 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Here's wishing all involved with the new local business, Bakery on Vermont in Melbourne, and the best of luck and total success. The beach, relaxation, and more is all here on Florida's Space Coast. 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The 15-acre Joy and Gordon Patterson Botanical Garden winds its way through the Florida Institute of Technology's main campus in Melbourne, one of the most unique campus botanical gardens in the United States. This is a public garden, and visitors will stroll through the trails to observe all it has to offer. The garden also includes Melbourne's Little Red Schoolhouse on display, which was built and painted in 1883.

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1: Temperature, 77 degrees.
0: Part of the excitement and activity at Cape Canaveral Space Force Station takes place at the three launch pads operated by both NASA and private industry civilian launches. Currently, these include Space Launch Complex 41 for the Atlas V and 37B for the Delta IV, both for United Launch Alliance heavy payloads, and Space Launch Complex 40 for SpaceX Falcon 9 launches to the International Space Station.

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Can you name them? 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For over 150 years, the Cape Canaveral Lighthouse has watched over the Cape and is maintained as an active aid to navigation by the United States Coast Guard. Visits to the lighthouse, museum, and gift shop are available only by pre-scheduled tour, since they are located on an active military installation. The lighthouse was constructed in 1848 and rebuilt and first lit in 1868.

0: Hungry? Check out Port Canaveral, Cape Canaveral, and Cocoa Beach.
1: It's 2:41.
0: The Naval Ordnance Test Unit, Poseidon Wharf, is located on the east side of Port Canaveral and directly supports the mission capability and readiness of the United States Navy's Trident submarines, as well as the Fleet Ballistic Missile Program of the United Kingdom. The Naval Ordnance Test Unit operates the Navy port at Port Canaveral, supporting submarines and surface ships of the U.S. Atlantic Fleet and foreign navies and assets of the Military Sealift Command.

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1: Temperature, 77 degrees.
0: The Brevard Museum of History and Natural Science is a fascinating treasure located on Michigan Avenue in Cocoa. It houses over 3,000 artifacts in nearly 15,000 square feet and includes a 22-acre nature preserve. Visitors can view the remains of the Wendover woman, the oldest human remains found in North America, as well as an Ice Age exhibit that features animals that once roamed Florida.

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Did you know that according to the Census Bureau, Brevard County, with a population of over 550,000, is one of the USA's top 100 metropolitan statistical areas?

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0: The residential and commercial areas of Merritt Island are only accessible by causeway or drawbridge at all points. The island is linked by causeways, including State Road 520, State Road 404, State Road 405, State Road 406, and State Road 528, the Beach Line. State Road 3 ends at Mathers Bridge, which connects the southernmost tip of Merritt Island to the barrier island to its east.

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1: Temperature, 77 degrees.
0: 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The City of Rockledge provides a variety of community events, festivals, and parades for its citizens to enjoy. Among these are the annual Arts and Craft Fair, Wednesday Friends Day, the Hot Rockin' Nights Cruise On In Car Show, the Independence Day Family Picnic, Light Up Rockledge and Holiday Parade, the Memorial Day Parade, National Night Out Activities, Central Florida's Food Truck Bazaar, and the Taylor Park Fall Family Festival.

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1: Temperature, 76 degrees.
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1: Temperature, 76 degrees.
0: One of the National Aeronautics and Space Administration's 10 field centers, the John F. Kennedy Space Center, known as KSC, is located on Merritt Island on the central east coast of Florida, and since December 1968 has been NASA's primary launch center of human spaceflight. KSC is adjacent to the Cape Canaveral Space Force Station, with whom they closely share facilities on each other's property.

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0: One of the most well-known facts about Cocoa Beach has to do with a popular television show in the late 1960s, I Dream of Jeannie, which depicted a NASA astronaut and a 200-year-old genie and was set in Cocoa Beach. Although all episodes were filmed in California, Barbara Eden, who played Jeannie, visited Cocoa Beach twice to much fanfare, and a small beachside road was named in her honor.

0: Driving through on I-95, take 520 East to Cocoa Beach.
1: It's 3:08.
0: Regarding the construction of Port Canaveral, the concept of developing a port at this location was first conceived in the 1880s, but work on dredging occurred between 1951 and 1955. Cruises first appeared at the port in 1964 with the SS Yarmouth Castle, but the ship burned at sea between Miami and the Bahamas in 1965.

0: Looking for the cruise ships? Navigate to Port Canaveral on Highway 528.
1: Temperature, 76 degrees.
0: We're proud to congratulate another new business venture here on the Space Coast. 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That's the new local business, the Tough Mechanic Corporation in Melbourne. We're blowing our own horn here on the Space Coast. 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Dining in the city of Cape Canaveral offers up a variety of cuisines and an international flair. 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

0: Brevard residents, pinch yourself. 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
1: Temperature, 76 degrees.
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1: Temperature, 76 degrees.
0: Nancy Bray is the Director of Spaceport Integration and Services at Kennedy Space Center, providing senior management, direction, and evaluation of spaceport operations and services. The mission of the Spaceport Integration and Services Directorate is the overall planning and assimilation of Kennedy Space Center processing activities and the execution of center services across NASA projects and commercial partners.

Brevard County is Florida's Space Coast, where life is good. The city of Cape Canaveral has a very interesting history. After the establishment of a lighthouse in 1848, a few families moved into the area and a small but stable settlement was born. As the threat of Seminole Indian attacks became increasingly unlikely, other settlers began to move into the area around the Indian River. Post offices and small community stores with postal facilities were established at Canaveral, Canaveral Harbor, and Artesia.

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1: It's 3:30.
0: Port Canaveral was dedicated on November 4, 1953, and its first industry was commercial fishing. Cargo vessels arrived within a few years, laden with oil and newsprint, and tanker vessels began carrying Central Florida's orange juice to New York in 1958. By 1966, the cargo tonnage moving through the port had reached 1 million tons per year.

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1: Temperature, 76 degrees.
0: The 15-acre Joy and Gordon Patterson Botanical Garden winds its way through the Florida Institute of Technology's main campus in Melbourne, one of the most unique campus botanical gardens in the United States. This is a public garden, and visitors will stroll through the trails to observe all it has to offer. The garden also includes Melbourne's Little Red Schoolhouse on display, which was built and painted in 1883.

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3: Here's an interesting Brevard fact. The community of Courtney, located on Merritt Island, at one time had its own post office, which closed in 1930.

0: Brevard County, where space and technology intersect to complement great living.
1: It's 3:41.
0: Barefoot Bay is an unincorporated area in southern Brevard County, which is the largest manufactured home community in Florida. There were 9,808 residents counted in the 2010 census. The closest commercial area is Sebastian in Indian River County, and Barefoot Bay shares an area code and zip code with that city.

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1: Temperature 76 degrees.
0: 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Here's more great fishing spots in Brevard County. Pineapple Park Fishing Pier is located on Pineapple Avenue next to the O'Galley Library in Melbourne, along the Indian River. The causeway has two boat ramps, docks, and picnic tables. And south down US 1 and Suntree Boulevard in Rockledge, you'll find Rotary Park Fishing Pier, which is shaded at the end and is located along the Indian River.

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1: Temperature, 76 degrees.
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0: A very critical U.S. space program completed by NASA and launched from Cape Canaveral was Project Mercury, NASA's first crewed spaceflight program. Its primary objectives were to place a crewed spacecraft in Earth orbit, study human performance and ability to function in space, and safely recover the astronauts and spacecraft. The first American in orbit was John Glenn on February 20th, 1962.

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0: Visitors to Cocoa Beach will want to visit Astronaut Memorial Gardens, located at 105 East Volusia Lane, just north of the 520 Causeway in A1A. This one-acre walk-through park was dedicated to the 10 astronauts who have lost their lives in space-related accidents.

0: So much to do on the Space Coast. 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
1: It's 4 o'clock.
0: In 1878, the U.S. Department of the Navy asked Congress to create a deep water port at Canaveral, but the proposal was rejected because it had little economic value. It was not until 1929 that the United States Engineers Office in Jacksonville found justification for the project and approved it. In 1945, Congress approved the construction

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1: Temperature, 76 degrees.
0: Visitors to Cocoa Beach will want to visit Astronaut Memorial Gardens, located at 105 East Volusia Lane, just north of the 520 Causeway in A1A. This one-acre walk-through park was dedicated to the 10 astronauts who have lost their lives in space-related accidents.

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In Brevard County history, Titusville was originally known as Sand Point until Henry T. Titus won a game of dominoes to determine the town's new name.

0: There are 16 incorporated cities and towns in Brevard County. Can you name them?
1: It's 408.
0: Historic downtown Melbourne, located in South Brevard, has become a destination for travelers and locals to explore shopping, dining, services, and entertainment. It features numerous unique shops and over 20 restaurants. It also hosts monthly events to promote a sense of community and culture, which usually are free to the public. A key portion of Main Street, Melbourne, is located between Strawbridge and New Haven Avenues.

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1: Temperature, 76 degrees.
0: Florida's Space Coast is rich with entrepreneurs, self-starters, and prime movers launching new ventures. We now congratulate the new Brevard County business, Functional Medicine of Melbourne, at 2084 Meadow Lane Avenue in Melbourne. And we wish the founders and owners the best of luck in their new endeavor. That's the recently licensed new business, Functional Medicine of Melbourne in Melbourne. A toast to the Space Coast, Brevard County FL. It's really swell. 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Downtown and Main Street Cocoa Beach was the place to be back in the 50s and 60s when the space program took off and made the Space Coast its home. Now, decades later, this place has launched into a hub for long days at the beach, shopping, dining, and a lively nightlife. Cocoa Beach was established in 1925 and incorporated from a town to a city in 1957.

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1: Temperature, 76 degrees.
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1: Temperature, 76 degrees.
0: Kennedy Space Center includes nearly 700 facilities and buildings grouped across the center's 144,000 acres. Among these are the 525-foot-tall Vehicle Assembly Building, the Launch Control Center, which conducts space launches, the Operations and Checkout Building, a space station factory, and a 3-mile-long shuttle landing facility.

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0: The city of Cocoa Beach is located on the Atlantic Ocean along Highway A1A east of Merritt Island. South of Cocoa Beach along A1A is Patrick Space Force Base, about 1,900 acres in size. South of the base is the city of Satellite Beach with about 11,000 residents, and south of it is Indian Harbor Beach with a population of about 8,500.

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0: The Canaveral Barge Canal is a man-made land cut that allows boats to travel east and west across Merritt Island from the Indian River to the Banana River and Atlantic Ocean, or vice versa. Port Canaveral is located on the east side of the Barge Canal. The Port Canaveral and Canaveral Barge Canal area is fairly heavily used by boaters arriving from offshore or those hoping to make an offshore passage.

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1: Temperature, 76 degrees.
0: For great fishing in Brevard, check out the Intracoastal Waterway Park Fishing Pier on the north side of the 520 Causeway heading to Merritt Island. The park actually has three fishing piers, one along the Indian River and two parallel to the North Shore. Also try out the Lee Winter Park Fishing Pier, which is adjacent to the popular boat launch, both at the west end of 520 Causeway close to Cocoa Village, a fun recreation area.

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2: Did you know that our county was named after Theodore Washington Brevard, who was an early county resident and comptroller of the state of Florida?

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1: Temperature 76 degrees.
0: New businesses are starting up year-round here on Florida's Space Coast, and we salute these courageous entrepreneurs. So, congratulations to the new business, CenterWell Home Health, at 2475 Palm Bay Road Northeast in Palm Bay. 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
0: For over 150 years, the Cape Canaveral Lighthouse has watched over the Cape and is maintained as an active aid to navigation by the United States Coast Guard. Visits to the lighthouse, museum, and gift shop are available only by pre-scheduled tour, since they are located on an active military installation. The lighthouse was constructed in 1848 and rebuilt and first lit in 1868.

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1: Temperature, 76 degrees.
0: Here's a reminder for Palm Shores. 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For more information, go to townofpalmshores.org.

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1: Temperature, 77 degrees.
0: Since opening to the public in 1966, the Air Force Space and Missile Museum has introduced millions of visitors to the history of rocketry and spaceflight. The museum is located at the Cape Canaveral Space Force Station at Launch Complex 26, Launch Complexes 5 and 6, and the surrounding areas, as well as the SANS Space History Center.

Visit our local historic downtown areas like Cocoa Beach, Cocoa Village, Melbourne, O'Galley, and Titusville. Space Coast Radio. The City of Cocoa Beach has a city commission, city manager form of government, approved by the citizens in 1958. The city commission is the legislative branch of city government and is responsible for enacting policy, which is administered by the city manager. There are five commission members, one of whom is the mayor, and they're elected to serve a 4-year term. The mayor presides at all meetings.

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1: Temperature, 77 degrees.
0: Melbourne Beach Historic Pier, built in 1889, is located at Ocean Avenue and Riverside Drive, with the pier extending into the Indian River. It has a covered shaded area at the end, and trash receptacles and restrooms are located in nearby Reichman Park. More fishing can be found at Riverside Park Fishing Pier, located on the north side of the Melbourne Causeway near Eastminster Presbyterian Church.

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0: Did you know that in a place in Brevard called Angel City, there once was the western entrance to a wooden drawbridge that connected Merritt Island and Cocoa Beach?

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1: It's 5:05.
0: The Scottsmore community is located at the northernmost tip of Brevard County along U.S. Highway 1 heading into Volusia County. In 1821, James Garvin settled the area and it acquired resort status in the 1920s. This unincorporated rural community has over 1,600 residents whose main commerce is the citrus industry. Scottsmore has a horse arena and camping is available.

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1: Temperature, 77 degrees.
0: New businesses are starting up year-round here on Florida's Space Coast, and we salute these courageous entrepreneurs. So, congratulations to the new business, Bought In for the Win, LLC General Training, at 315 Jackson Avenue in Satellite Beach. The best of luck to the founders and the employees of this new business, Bought In for the Win, LLC in Satellite Beach. Driving through on I-95, take 520 East to Cocoa Beach.
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0: Hiking is a popular outdoor activity, and there are numerous trails to check out in Brevard County. The Barrier Island Sanctuary Trail is located in the South Beaches area and includes a mile-long, unpaved nature trail loop across from the Nature Center. It's part of the Great Florida Birding Trail site, and the Ayas Trail Park is a three-quarter mile unpaved trail located in Palm Bay and features a boardwalk and an overlook of Turkey Creek.

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1: Temperature, 77 degrees.
0: The Valiant Air Command in Titusville is an educational organization dedicated to the preservation and commemoration of warbirds from all eras and the men and women that supported them. 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
1: Temperature, 77 degrees.
0: Kennedy Space Center's VAB, completed in 1966, was built for the vertical assembly of the Apollo Saturn V space vehicle and was called the Vertical Assembly Building at that time. In anticipation of the space shuttle program, it was renamed the Vehicle Assembly Building and was used to join the space shuttle orbiters to their external fuel tanks and solid rocket boosters, when it was then moved to its launch pad.

0: There are 16 incorporated cities and towns in Brevard County. Can you name them? This
1: is Space Coast Radio.
0: As one would imagine, with its proximity to space launch facilities at Cape Canaveral Space Force Station and Kennedy Space Center, the city of Cape Canaveral is home to locations of many space and high-tech companies. A few of these are Lockheed Martin, SpaceX, Raytheon, L3Harris, and Northrop Grumman, as well as engineering and IT companies including SAIC and Leidos.

0: Brevard County, where space and technology intersect to complement great living.
1: It's 5:25.
0: An exciting and memorable way to tour Port Canaveral is to book a helicopter ride. A 6-minute ride will cover the entire port from the beach to the Banana River, providing amazing photo opportunities. Riders will want to wear comfortable clothing and closed-toe shoes and bring water and sunscreen to manage the sun.

0: Hungry? 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
1: Temperature, 77 degrees.
0: 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That building has also been the Magnolia Hotel and Theater, and later named the Florida Theater. With a new leadership team since 2009, box office sales have grown 400%.

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1: It's 5:36.
0: The city of Rockledge encompasses 11.5 square miles and has a population of just over 29,000, compared to 3,481 in 1960. Located on Florida's east coast and bordered on the north by Cocoa, the east by the Indian River, and to the south by Vieira, U.S. Highway 1 traverses through the heart of the commercial core of Rockledge, and there is an I-95 interchange just to the west of the city.

0: 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Great place to live. Great place to visit.
1: Temperature, 76 degrees.
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0: A great place to enjoy is the Brevard Zoo, located on North Wickham Road near I-95 in Melbourne. The zoo is a gem, including lush grounds and open-air habitats featuring over 900 animals. 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The zoo also showcases special events and conservation activities.

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1: Temperature, 76 degrees.
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1: Temperature, 76 degrees.
0: The Cape Canaveral Space Force Station got its newest name in December 2020. In 1948, the Banana River Naval Air Station was transferred to the U.S. Air Force and called the Joint Long Range Proving Ground Base. In 1950, the word joint was dropped, but only 3 months later, it was renamed Patrick Air Force Base. NASA was founded in 1958 and named the launch site Cape Canaveral Missile Annex.

A toast to the Space Coast, Brevard County, FL. It's really swell. Space Coast Radio. The Cape Canaveral Lighthouse has stood on the Cape for over 150 years. Situated amidst America's premier gateway to space, the lighthouse is owned by the United States Space Force and maintained as an active aid to navigation by the United States Coast Guard. The all-white lighthouse tower was completed in 1868 and was changed to its signature three black bands and three white bands in 1873.

0: Brevard residents, pinch yourself. You're living in paradise on the Space Coast.
1: It's 5:53.
0: As one would expect, with boats being king at Port Canaveral, the port has several large full-service marinas to meet every boating storage and maintenance need. 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
1: Temperature, 76 degrees.
0: The city of Rockledge provides a variety of community events, festivals, and parades for its citizens to enjoy. Among these are the annual Arts and Craft Fair, Wednesday Friends Day, the Hot Rockin' Nights Cruise On In Car Show, the Independence Day Family Picnic, Light Up Rockledge and Holiday Parade, the Memorial Day Parade, National Night Out Activities, Central Florida's Food Truck Bazaar, and the Taylor Park Fall Family Festival.

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According to the Florida Department of State, Brevard County has 71.6 miles of Atlantic Ocean shoreline, and that's more than any other Florida county.

0: Brevard County is Florida's Space Coast, where life is good.
1: It's 6:02.
0: Here are roadways servicing the city of Rockledge. US 1 is just east of the railroad tracks and runs the full length of the city. Fisk Boulevard, at its southernmost point, connects to Stadium Parkway in Vieira, and at the northernmost point to State Road 520 in Cocoa. Barnes Boulevard links US 1, Murrell Road, Fisk Boulevard, and I-95. Rockledge Drive is a portion of the Indian River Lagoon Scenic Highway.

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1: Temperature, 76 degrees.
0: And now here's another new business salute. This time, the salute goes to Batista Electrical, LLC, at 1206 Sepulpa Road Southwest in Palm Bay. Entrepreneurship is the child of a creative imagination, and new ventures are its implementation. And that's when good things start to happen. So, congratulations and the best of luck to the new local business, Batista Electrical, LLC, in Palm Bay. 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
1: Temperature, 76 degrees.
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0: 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If you're looking for lodging on the Space Coast, we've got plenty of great hotels for you. On the beachside, by the interstate, and all points in between. 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

0: 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Navigate to Port Canaveral on Highway 528.
1: Temperature, 76 degrees.
0: The Boeing X-37B, a reusable, uncrewed spacecraft, which is also known as the Orbital Test Vehicle, has been successfully launched four times from Cape Canaveral Space Force Station. The first four X-37B missions have been launched with Atlas V rockets. The fourth X-37B mission landed at the Kennedy Space Center on May 7, 2017, after 718 days in orbit.

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0: When planning for a day at the beach, you may wonder what the parking situation will be like. Well, Cocoa Beach Public Access Beaches provide convenient parking throughout the city. There are over 1,600 metered spaces where payment is accepted via kiosks or a mobile app. Keep in mind that payment for parking is completed upon arrival.

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1: It's 6:20.
0: Canaveral Lock is the largest navigation lock in Florida and is located between Port Canaveral's West Turning Basin and the Banana River. Built by the Army Corps of Engineers in 1965, it secures safe passage of vessels from the Banana River to Port Canaveral and the Atlantic Ocean. The lock reduces tidal current velocities, prevents entry of hurricane tides into the Banana River, and prevents saltwater intrusion.

0: Brevard County, where space and technology intersect to complement great living.
1: Temperature, 76 degrees.
0: More great hiking trails in Brevard County include the Pine Island Trails in Merritt Island, two trails that are 1.3 and 1.5 miles long and are located in the Pine Island Conservation Area. A third is 2 miles long and starts at historic Sam's House. And the Rich Grissom Memorial Wetlands in Vieira offers 3.5 miles of dirt roads around the wetlands and a central lake. Both these trails are designated Great Florida Birding Trail Sites.

0: There are 16 incorporated cities and towns in Brevard County. Can you name them?
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0: In Brevard history, many of the earliest settlers of our county are buried at historic St. Luke's Episcopal Church in the Courtney community in Merritt Island.

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1: It's 6:29.
0: Brevard County offers a wealth of hiking trails for everyone. The Brevard Zoo Linear Park Trail is 3.5 miles long and runs from the zoo to the north end of Turtle Mound Road and includes a 1 mile, 10-foot-wide boardwalk. And MIMS is the site of the Buck Lake Conservation Area, 12 miles of hiking trails. Hikers here should be alert as hunting is permitted. It's also a great Florida birding trail site.

0: The beach, relaxation, and more is all here on Florida's Space Coast.
1: Temperature, 76 degrees.
0: We're proud to congratulate another new business venture here on the Space Coast. Rosalinda Robinson Kennel at 5088 Old Dixie Highway in Grant, Valkaria, recently received their Brevard County license to operate, and we wish them nothing but success and the best of luck. That's the new local business, Rosalinda Robinson Kennel in Grant, Valkaria. Visit our local historic downtown areas like Cocoa Beach, Cocoa Village, Melbourne, O'Galley, and Titusville.
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0: For visitors to Port Canaveral, there are numerous opportunities to experience the lush wildlife located in the port area. Relatively undeveloped Playa Linda Beach is packed with a variety of birds that live there at least part of the year. The American alligator, one of only two species of alligator in the world, are relatively abundant. Visitors will also observe gopher tortoises and, more rarely, bobcats.

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1: Temperature, 76 degrees.
0: Melissa Jones currently serves as the NASA Landing and Recovery Director for the Exploration Ground Systems Program at Kennedy Space Center. Jones is responsible for leading NASA's efforts for nominal and contingency retrieval of flight crew and crew module hardware worldwide. She will also lead the Artemis 1 recovery team as the NASA Recovery Director.

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Located in Cocoa Beach, the Surfside Players, whose first production was The Moon is Blue, presented at the Cocoa Beach Firehouse, took place in 1959. In 1963, ground was broken for the Cocoa Beach Playhouse, which presents musicals, comedies, and dramas.

0: passing by, get off the highway and relax some here on the Space Coast.
1: It's 6:45.
0: Noah Butt, a former speaker of the Florida House of Representatives, was the first chairman of the Canaveral Port Authority. The first port manager, George King, was announced in 1954 when commercial fishing had already begun at the port, and in the next year, commercial shipping began with a load of bagged cement delivered by the SS Mormack Spruce.

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0: For those who love to hike, the Ulamae Wildlife Sanctuary in Merritt Island is a 436-acre bird reserve and sanctuary. There, hikers can view amazing birds and wildlife and an observation tower. And in Melbourne, Wickham Park offers approximately 8 miles of beginner and single and double track trails through pine flatwoods, hydric, mesic, and xeric hammock, and sand pine scrub.

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1: Temperature, 76 degrees.
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0: 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You'll also see bottlenose dolphins and manatees.

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1: Temperature, 76 degrees.
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1: Temperature, 76 degrees.
0: Kennedy Space Center is home to the Vehicle Assembly Building, or VAB. This structure is one of the largest in the world by volume, covering 8 acres, and is also the tallest single-story building in the world at 526 feet. The VAB was built to assemble large base components and stack them vertically on one of three of NASA's mobile launcher platforms, which are wheeled out to the launch pad.

0: In specialty crop news on the Southeast AgNet, I'm Clint Thompson. Neopecula teopsis disease continues to threaten strawberry production across the Southeast region. One of the best ways to overcome the disease is to rotate the crop in and out of a field, but that can be easier said than done, according to Phil Brannon, University.
1: A toast to the Space Coast, Brevard County, FL. It's really swell. 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Cocoa Beach is a diner's paradise when eating out, offering up scores of restaurants, no matter what your favorite cuisine. Among the many options include seafood, of course, Italian, Thai, Caribbean, Mexican, Indian, steaks, barbecue, and more. And there are numerous venues from which to choose. Dine at the Cocoa Beach Pier or among the many beachside establishments.

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1: It's 7:12.
0: Folks who would like to combine a visit to Port Canaveral and a great camping experience should consider the Jetty Park Campground. Reservations are accepted up to a year in advance, although there are no guarantees of specific campsites, and they're subject to availability. There's a limit of one camping unit per site, 6 people, and 1 vehicle. Quiet hours at the campground are 10 p.m. to 7 a.m.

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1: Temperature, 76 degrees.
0: Duran Golf Club, located on Stadium Parkway in Vieira, was created and designed by Chip Powell and opened in 2005. This par 72 course is spread over 160 acres with lake views on 14 holes. It features five sets of tees. It also has a 30-acre facility that includes ATW-sided expansive practice range pitching area and a par 3 golf course.

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Space Coast Radio. Here's an interesting fact about Brevard County. The official county seat has been located in Titusville since 1894.

0: Driving through on I-95, take 520 East to Cocoa Beach.
1: It's 7:22.
0: The City of Cocoa provides all the services and support needed by its citizens. The police department, located on West King Street, is led by Chief Evander Collier, who leads 39 sworn officers and a total of 90 team members. The Cocoa Fire Department has 43 certified firefighters led by Fire Chief Jonathan Lamb. The City of Cocoa Utilities provides water service to city residents as well as services to nearby communities.

0: In livestock news from Southeast AgNet, the Washington State Department of Agriculture has confirmed the state's first case of highly pathogenic avian influenza, or H5N1, in dairy cattle. The U.S. Department of Agriculture's National Veterinary Services Laboratory verified positive test results from two dairy cows in Yakima County. State officials say Washington has conducted more than 7,000 surveillance tests for avian influenza over the last 2 years, and this is the first known detection of the virus in cattle in the state. The affected farms have been placed under quarantine, strict biosecurity measures are in place, and veterinarians are treating sick animals. Agriculture officials emphasize that pasteurized milk remains safe to consume and do not expect any milk supply shortages. However, producers are being urged to watch for symptoms including reduced milk production, fever, respiratory problems, and changes in feed intake. Washington State veterinarian Amber Idle says enhanced biosecurity and immediate reporting of symptoms are critical to protecting herds and limiting disease spread. Most cattle affected by H5N1 recover with supportive care, although recovery can take several weeks. Health officials add that the risk to the general public remains low, but people working with potentially infected animals should use appropriate protective equipment. For more information, visit southeastagnet.com.
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2: In preparation for the development of Kennedy Space Center, NASA began land acquisition in 1962, buying title to 131 square miles and negotiating the state of Florida for an additional 87 square miles. Construction began in November 1962, and President Kennedy visited the site twice that year, just 1 week before his assassination in 1963.

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0: The Cape Canaveral area has been occupied by humans for at least 12,000 years. In the early 16th century, Cape Canaveral was noted on maps, although without being named. It was named by Spanish explorers in the first half of the 16th century as Cabo Canaveral. The name Canaveral is the third oldest surviving European place name in the United States.

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1: It's 7:39.
0: The Canaveral Port Authority was established in 1953 by the Florida

The state legislature and consists of the Board of Commissioners and the Executive Management Team. The Board sets policies such as fiscal, regulatory, and operations, while the executives are responsible for administrative and operational duties. The five commissioners of the Board are elected from the surrounding area by popular vote

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1: Temperature, 75 degrees.
0: When weather conditions permit, the rich Grissom Memorial Wetlands, located between the Moccasin Island tract of the River Lakes Conservation Area and the Brevard Zoo, are accessible by car for wonderful views of birds and wildlife. This Vieira area is an important part of the treatment wetland system that polishes reclaimed water for irrigation or overflow into the adjacent 4-mile canal.

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1: During the Civil War, wheat prices were higher. Many producers planted more wheat. With the end of the war, the bottom dropped out of wheat prices, and in older fields, wheat yields grew poor. Pests like grasshoppers, cinch bugs attacked the wheat, destroying whole crops in some cases. For many producers, it was a signal to put their energy into corn and livestock, and they realized they could make more money on corn, particularly when faced with competition as wheat continued to expand Nebraska, Kansas, and beyond. I'm Mark Oppold. 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
0: The North Brevard Historical Museum is located on Washington Avenue in downtown Titusville and contains a vast assortment of artifacts and exhibits that capture what life was like in North Brevard many years ago. The collection includes high school memorabilia, old tools, military uniforms, housewares, signs, toys, and collectibles. It also features outside an impressive mural that depicts scenes from Titusville's past.

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1: Temperature, 75 degrees.
0: With the mission of providing a valuable service or product, new businesses are an important part of every economy. That said, we congratulate the new Space Coast business, MBA Palm Bay Retail Sales, at 1707 Canova Street Southeast in Palm Bay. Here's wishing all of those involved with the new local business, MBA Palm Bay Retail Sales in Palm Bay, and we wish them the best of luck and total success. 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
0: Cocoa Beach sports some of the best surfing on the East Coast, and here are a few of the events held each year. The National Kidney Foundation Rick Salick Surf Festival takes place in late summer at the Cocoa Beach Pier. Spring and summer competitions are the Waterman's Challenge at the Cocoa Beach Hilton. Other events include the Easter Surf Festival at Lori Wilson Park and the Military Surf Festival held at Minutemen Causeway.

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1: Temperature, 75 degrees.
0: And now, a Palm Bay reminder. The Palm Bay City Council meetings are typically held on the first and third Thursday of each month at 7 p.m. at City Hall. For more details, go to palmbayflorida.org.

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0: Cocoa Beach, Port Canaveral, and the Kennedy Space Center are among the top Brevard visitor attractions. So stay tuned to Space Coast Radio and learn more about these amazing destinations and about all the other rich assets of the entire length and breadth of Florida's Space Coast, Brevard County, at the intersection of great living, endless opportunity, and good times.

0: A toast to the Space Coast, Brevard County, FL. It's really swell.
1: Temperature, 75 degrees.
0: There's a colorful history of pioneers who have launched from the Cape Canaveral Space Force Station. These include the first U.S. space satellite in 1958, the first U.S. astronaut in 1961, and the first in orbit in 1962, and the first unmanned lunar landing in 1966. It was also the launch site for exploration of our solar system,

Brevard County, where space and technology intersect to complement great living. 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Robin R. Hayes, an 18-year municipal governmental veteran who previously worked for Brevard Public Schools and Titusville City Hall, has been chosen as Cocoa Beach's city manager. Titusville resident Hayes recently served as Mount Dora's city manager and held other positions including Oviedo Director of Management Services, Winter Garden Director of Finance, Titusville Finance Manager and Budget Officer, Parish Medical Center Corporate Accountant, Brevard Public Schools Budget Analyst, and EG&G Florida Project Analyst Launch Readiness System.

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0: The Executive and Administrative Offices of the Canaveral Port Authority are located at 445 Challenger Road, Suite 301 in Cape Canaveral. The port has 215 employees, many of whom are located at this location. Port Canaveral is part of the port, harbor, and marine terminal management industry and has generated approximately $67 million in sales under the leadership of CEO Captain John Murray.

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1: Temperature, 76 degrees.
0: Here are more locations for some fine fishing in Brevard County. Eddy Creek Fishing Pier is located just off Playa Linda Beach Road, north of the Max Brewer Bridge in Titusville. It has good parking and access to the beach. And in Palm Bay, on Turkey Creek, the Alex J. Good Fishing Pier on Bianca Drive off Malabar Boulevard offers one boat ramp and also offers several docks, a pavilion, benches, and restrooms.

Brevard County is Florida's Space Coast, where life is good. Space Coast Radio. Did you know that Brevard County, with its population of over 550,000 people, is the 10th largest county by population in Florida?

0: In ag news on the Southeast AgNet, specialty crop growers in Florida and Georgia are receiving more than $6 million in federal funding for agricultural research, marketing, and education. The U.S. Department of Agriculture announced $86.6 million in grants nationwide through its Specialty Crop Block Grant Program. Florida is receiving more than $4.3 million, while Georgia has been awarded more than $1.7 million. The funding supports projects designed to make American specialty crops more competitive while addressing challenges facing growers. In Florida, projects will support research, education, outreach, and marketing involving specialty crops. Georgia funding will support 13 projects, including 2 research projects, 9 education and outreach initiatives, and 2 marketing projects. Those efforts will benefit industries across specialty crops, including pecans, blueberries, peppers, strawberries, Vidalia onions, and citrus. The Specialty Crop Block Grant Program differs from traditional farm assistance because funding goes towards projects benefiting the industry rather than direct payments to individual producers. Projects can address pest and disease management, food safety, improved crop varieties, and expanding market opportunities. Nationwide, USDA says approximately 609 projects are receiving funding across 56 states and territories. Agriculture Secretary Brooke Rollins says the investment is intended to support innovation, marketing, and research while helping American specialty crop businesses compete in domestic and international markets.
1: It's more than a convention. 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
2: 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And check out the City of Titusville's multi-use trail, which runs 1.8 miles from the southwest corner of Wusthof Park to Imperial Estates Elementary School.

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1: Temperature, 77 degrees.
0: 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That said, we congratulate the new Space Coast business, Bakery on Vermont, at 2531 Vermont Street in Melbourne. Here's wishing all involved with the new local business, Bakery on Vermont in Melbourne, and the best of luck and total success. 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The Brevard Museum of History and Natural Science is a fascinating treasure located on Michigan Avenue in Cocoa. It houses over 3,000 artifacts in nearly 15,000 square feet and includes a 22-acre nature preserve. Visitors can view the remains of the Wendover woman, the oldest human remains found in North America, as well as an Ice Age exhibit that features animals that once roamed Florida.

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1: Temperature, 77 degrees.
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0: 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Navigate to Port Canaveral on Highway 528.
1: Temperature, 78 degrees.
0: Kennedy Space Center is located on Merritt Island, north-northwest of Cape Canaveral on the Atlantic Ocean and due east of Orlando. It's very close to midway between Miami and Jacksonville on Florida's coast. KSC is 34 miles long and roughly 6 miles wide. KSC is a major Central Florida tourist destination and is approximately 1 hour's drive from the Orlando area.

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0: The military-run spaceport at Cape Canaveral has been renamed Cape Canaveral Space Force Station to reflect the facility's transition from the U.S. Air Force to the newly created Space Force. Cape Canaveral Air Force Station was named Cape Canaveral Missile Test Annex in the early days of the space race between the United States and the Soviet Union.

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1: It's 8:40.
0: Located on the eastern end of State Road 528, Port Canaveral is a cargo, passenger, and naval port in Brevard County. It's one of the busiest cruise ports in the world. 4.5 million cruise passengers passed through the port during 2016, and over 6 million short tons of bulk cargo moves through every year. The channel is about 44 feet deep, and on average about 10 ships enter the port daily.

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1: Temperature, 78 degrees.
0: Part of the proposed 22-mile South Brevard Linear Trail will include the communities of Malabar, Palm Bay, Grant Valkaria, and Mico. The Al Tuttle Trail is a 10-foot-wide paved multi-use trail that is accessed from the Sand Hill Trailhead on Marie Street in Malabar. Another hiking destination in Palm Bay is the Tree Forks Marsh Trail, a 17-mile trail and road through the marsh.

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0: In Brevard history, our county was considered backwoods and agricultural until the arrival of the Long Range Proving Ground in the 1950s, now known as Kennedy Space Center.

0: On the beach or elsewhere, our Space Coast hotels invite you to be their guest.
1: It's 8:49.
0: The Pritchard House is an historic Queen Anne-style home located on South Washington Avenue in Titusville and was built in 1891 by James Pritchard, a veteran of the Confederacy. In 2003, Brevard County purchased the home and property for $250,000 and spent another $50,000 before leasing it to the North Brevard Heritage Foundation for use as a living history house museum.

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0: Entrepreneurs make it happen here on the Space Coast, and that means new, imaginative folks implementing their ideas here. And in that spirit, we're proud to congratulate the new local business, East Coast Diesel, LLC, at 1245 Dorchester Avenue in Melbourne Village. The best of luck to the founders and everyone involved with East Coast Diesel, LLC, in Melbourne Village. 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
0: If you're eager to plan a cruise out of Port Canaveral, the best place to start is on the port's website at www.portcanaveral.com. Click on the cruise link, then click on each of the four cruise lines: Carnival, Disney, Norwegian, and Royal Caribbean. At each site, view ports of call, the length of cruise desired, the name of the ship, and the price, and then book online.

0: 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Can you name them?
1: Temperature, 79 degrees.
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1: Temperature, 79 degrees.
0: Headquartered at the nearby Patrick Space Force Base, the Cape Canaveral Space Force Station is the primary launch site for the Eastern Range, with launch complexes 37B, 40, and 41 currently active. The facility is south-southeast of NASA's Kennedy Space Center on adjacent Merritt Island, with the two linked by bridges and causeways.

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0: Cape Canaveral is a prominent cape in Brevard County near the center of the state's Atlantic coast. Officially Cape Kennedy from 1963 to 73, it lies east of Merritt Island, separated from it by the Banana River. It's part of a region known as the Space Coast and is the site of the Cape Canaveral Space Force Station, which is located on the very tip of Cape Canaveral.

0: passing by, get off the highway and relax some here on the Space Coast.
1: It's 9:04.
0: Business is thriving at Port Canaveral, with some 200 small businesses ranging from marinas, restaurants, retail, and charter boats currently leasing and operating at the port. In addition, the port is a hub for large-scale cargo operations. Port Canaveral's north and south 11 cargo berths are up to 1,872 feet in length along the north and south piers, and they're available 24 hours Monday through Sunday.

0: So much to do on the Space Coast. 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
1: Temperature, 80 degrees.
0: There's some great fishing in Brevard County, and the St. Johns River is well known as one of the best largemouth bass locations in the world. The St. Johns River is about 3 miles to the west of Titusville and can be accessed from State Roads 46 or 50 with boat ramps at both locations. Fox Lake can be fished from shore or by boat and is located west of I-95 on Fox Lake Road.

The beach, relaxation, and more is all here on Florida's Space Coast. Space Coast Radio. In Brevard history, during the 17th century, heavy mosquito infestation and the threat of Indian attacks made the Brevard County area practically uninhabitable.

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1: It's 9:15.
0: For great fishing in Melbourne, don't miss the Claude Edge Front Street Park. It's well-shaded and well-maintained, facing the intracoastal waterway with a fishing pier, and offers up tarpon, snook, and redfish in abundance. 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

0: Brevard residents, pinch yourself. You're living in paradise on the Space Coast.
1: Temperature, 81 degrees.
0: Entrepreneurs make it happen here on the Space Coast, and that means new, imaginative folks implementing their ideas here. And in that spirit, we're proud to congratulate the new local business, Melbourne Beach Resort and Surf Club, at 2455 South Highway A1A in Melbourne Beach. The best of luck to the founders and everyone involved with Melbourne Beach Resort and Surf Club in Melbourne Beach. 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This community park has a small pavilion with two grills, benches, and restrooms, and beautiful views of the Indian River. You'll also enjoy Parish Park Fishing Pier. It's located at Parish Park in Titusville, a large park with the fishing pier, plus six lighted boat ramps, plus ample car and boat trailer parking.

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1: Temperature, 81 degrees.
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1: Temperature, 80 degrees.
0: The American Space Museum and Space Walk of Fame, located on Pine Street in Titusville, is dedicated to preserving the history of the United States space programs, honoring our astronauts and aerospace innovators, remembering American space workers, and educating and inspiring next generation of explorers. Extensive exhibits include everything from spacecraft parts to astronaut suits and photos.

A toast to the Space Coast, Brevard County FL. It's really swell. Space Coast Radio. Located just off State Road 520 on the Banana River in Cocoa Beach, Cape Canaveral Hospital features 150 beds and 240 highly skilled medical staff members. Cape Canaveral Hospital is part of the Health First Hospital System and also features a 21-bed emergency department.

0: We're blowing our own horn here on the Space Coast. 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
1: It's 9:30.
0: Engineering, construction, and facilities functions at Port Canaveral are critical to ensure the continued expansion of the port and its safe operation of daily and strategic operations. These are headed by Bill Crow, Vice President. His staff include A.J. Jendrock, Director of Facilities, Bob Musser, Director of Port Environmental, Tom Foxhoven, Project Director, and Bill Hammond, Chief.

0: passing by, get off the highway and relax some here on the Space Coast.
1: Temperature, 81 degrees.
0: Great brevard fishing can be found at Malcolm E. McLouth Fishing Pier at Jetty Park in Cape Canaveral, a popular pier with its paved 1,200-foot length. It's lighted, equipped with fish cleaning tables with running water, and full handicap accessibility. Another great spot is McFarland Park Fishing Pier in North Cocoa on Indian River Drive. The community park includes a ramp for small boats, a T-shaped fishing pier, bench, and sheltered picnic table.

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0: According to the Florida Department of State, Brevard County has 71.6 miles of Atlantic Ocean shoreline, and that's more than any other Florida county.

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0: There's some great fishing in Brevard County, and the St. Johns River is well known as one of the best largemouth bass locations in the world.

The St. Johns River is about 3 miles to the west of Titusville and can be accessed from State Roads 46 or 50 with boat ramps at both locations. Fox Lake can be fished from shore or by boat and is located west of I-95 on Fox Lake Road.

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1: Temperature, 81 degrees.
0: With the mission of providing a valuable service or product, new businesses are an important part of every economy. That said, we congratulate the new Space Coast business, Elizabeth Amos APRN, Advanced Nurse Practitioner, at 2084 Meadow Lane Avenue in Melbourne. Here's wishing all involved with the new local business, Elizabeth Amos APRN, in Melbourne, and we wish them the best of luck and total success. On the beach or elsewhere, our Space Coast hotels invite you to be their guest.
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0: A real success story that's part of historic Cocoa Village is the Cocoa Village Playhouse. Established as the Aladdin Theater, the doors opened to the public in 1924, showing silent movies. In 1984, the Brevard Community College acquired the historic building, and the Playhouse was restored, made operational, and began producing community-based musicals in 1989.

0: Driving through on I-95, take 520 East to Cocoa Beach.
1: Temperature, 81 degrees.
0: And here's a reminder for Rockledge. The Rockledge City Council meetings are typically held on the first and third Wednesday of each month at City Hall on Barton and Huntington. Details at cityofrockledge.org.

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2: 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Are you on a road trip on I-95? Well, why don't you get off at Highway 528 and drive out to Port Canaveral and enjoy the view, some great food, and Florida's Space Coast.

0: 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Navigate to Port Canaveral on Highway 528.
1: Temperature, 81 degrees.
0: The Cape Canaveral Space Force Station, Skid Strip, is a military airport 7 nautical miles northeast of Cocoa Beach and is owned by the United States Space Force and is assigned a 3-letter location identifier of XMR by the Federal Aviation Administration. The runway was first called the Skid Strip because the wheelless SM-62 Snark cruise missiles were supposed to skid to a halt on it.

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0: Wes Morrison, mayor of Cape Canaveral, grew up in Brevard County as a child of the space program and went to Titusville High School, where he first met his wife, Christina. Coming from humble beginnings, Mayor Morrison worked hard to get into Florida State, where he majored in political science and minored in business administration. Morrison works professionally in the renewable energy industry, and in their free time, the Morrisons enjoy biking, fishing, and surfing at our beautiful beach.

0: There are 16 incorporated cities and towns in Brevard County. Can you name them? 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
0: Did you know that although Malabar received official designation from the U.S. Postal Service in 1883, it didn't incorporate as a town until 1962?

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0: For great hiking destinations in Brevard, check out the Blue Heron Wetlands Trails in Titusville. It includes a 2.8-mile perimeter road around the water treatment plant. Vehicles can drive on the dike, then stop at the first building to sign in. Another good spot is the Boundary Canal Trail, located in Palm Bay. The paved multi-use trail is 1.5 miles long, runs along a drainage canal, and passes by a scrub sanctuary.

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1: Temperature, 82 degrees.
0: 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The Brevard Symphony Orchestra, formed in 1954 as the Brevard Light Concert Orchestra by 13 musicians, incorporated in 1966 and presented the first performances in the Brevard Performing Arts Center, now known as the King Center, where it is orchestra in residence.

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1: Temperature, 82 degrees.
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0: 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If you're here on the Space Coast on business, why don't you extend your stay for a day or two and discover some of the other amazing Brevard County assets? Of course, the space industry is big here, but did you know that we also have a lot of technology-based enterprise that's not space-related? So call the front desk, extend your stay, reschedule your flight, and discover Brevard, where life is good.

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1: Temperature, 81 degrees.
0: Vegetation at the Cape Canaveral Space Force Station can grow up to 10 feet each year. To maintain natural habitat and create fire breaks, there are controlled burns of 500 acres annually. The Cape also restores the land back to an original habitat for birds and animals that live within its boundaries, where it's home to more than 46 endangered wildlife species and is one of the East Coast's best turtle nesting grounds.

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0: Another fun way to spend the day in Cocoa Beach is at Sydney Fisher Park, a 10-acre oceanfront park on the Atlantic Ocean. This family favorite is an ideal place for a picnic and a swim in the Atlantic. Roughly 200 parking spaces, picnic pavilions, and shower and restroom facilities are provided.

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0: One of the most exciting and sought-after activities at Port Canaveral is deep-sea fishing. It's a launching point for numerous deep-sea fishing charters that venture into the Atlantic and then the numerous reefs and ledges around it. Depending on how far you venture out, you can hope to snare king mackerel, wahoo, sailfish, mahi-mahi, blackfin tuna, amberjack, snappers, and yellowfins.

0: You're never going to find a much better place to live or visit than right here in Brevard County.
1: Temperature, 81 degrees.
0: An exciting area for dining and entertainment at Port Canaveral is known as the Cove, located south along the Barge Canal. The Cove features diverse menu items and one-of-a-kind atmosphere. Each one of the port's restaurants brings something different to the table. Enjoy a drink outside at a tiki bar, have dinner at a casual waterfront dining area, and listen to live music, all while enjoying all the boating traffic in and out of the port.

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Here's another interesting fact about our county. The Henniger Center in Melbourne is one of the oldest Space Coast buildings and was home to Melbourne's first high school.

It's in Brevard County. Pineapple Park Fishing Pier is located on Pineapple Avenue next to the O'Galley Library in Melbourne along the Indian River. The causeway has two boat ramps, docks, and picnic tables. And south down US 1 and Suntory Boulevard in Rockledge, you'll find Rotary Park Fishing Pier, which is shaded at the end and is located along the Indian River.

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1: Temperature, 82 degrees.
0: New businesses are starting up year-round here on Florida's Space Coast, and we salute these courageous entrepreneurs. So, congratulations to the new business, Jasmine Jeffrey, cosmetologist, at 6450 North Wickham Road in Melbourne. The best of luck to the founders and employees of the new business, Jasmine Jeffrey, cosmetologist in Melbourne. So much to do on the Space Coast. Stay tuned right here to learn about it all.
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0: The city of Cocoa was settled in the mid-1800s, and nowadays, historic Cocoa Village has become one of Brevard's most popular restored areas with abundant shopping and dining experiences. Folks love to stroll along its tree-lined streets to enjoy this riverside community. The village hosts numerous events year-round, including art and craft shows and performances at the Cocoa Village Playhouse.

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1: Temperature, 82 degrees.
0: The Brevard County Sheriff's Pet Posse provides support to the Sheriff's Office animal shelters. 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
0: 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So stay tuned and get the 411 on Florida's Space Coast, Brevard County, located at the intersection of great living, endless opportunity, and good time.

0: There are 16 incorporated cities and towns in Brevard County. Can you name them?
1: Temperature, 82 degrees.
0: The vehicle assembly building at Kennedy Space Center is made up of 65,000 cubic yards of concrete, and its frame is constructed from nearly 99,000 tons of steel. It stands atop a support base of 4,200 steel pilings driven 164 feet into bedrock. The VAB high bay doors are the largest in the world and take about 45 minutes to completely open or close.

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Kim Davis serves as Cape Canaveral City Council Member, Seat 2, and is a Florida native, as well as a retired Brevard County Sheriff's Office Deputy. Davis is particularly passionate about preserving and protecting our environment and the irreplaceable natural habitats that Cape Canaveral has to offer. She's a former small business owner and knows the value small businesses bring to the city. Davis is also committed to ensuring the continual improvement of our local economy.

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0: When navigating the Canaveral Barge Canal, ocean-going vessels may request an opening of the triple-leaf draw span Canaveral Locks Bridge to access the Banana River through the Canaveral Lock. Once through the lock, vessels not going to the Kennedy Space Center head westward across the Banana River using the Canaveral Barge Channel, then transverse Merritt Island via the Canaveral Barge Canal.

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1: Temperature, 82 degrees.
0: There's no better place to observe spectacular wildlife and tropical scenery in Brevard than Turkey Creek, located in Palm Bay. Kayakers and canoers launch from Alex Good Park on Port Malabar Boulevard. Water trails lead to the Nature Center, where restrooms are located. Birders will enjoy seeing more than 20 warbler species and many more bird species.

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0: Hungry? 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
0: Among many other features, the beautiful Enchanted Forest Sanctuary in Titusville offers several hiking trails for your enjoyment, including 4.1 miles with boardwalks over wetlands, a great Florida birding trail site. And nearby, you'll find the Fay Lake Wilderness Area, which has a 1.5-mile hiking trail around the wilderness area property line.

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1: Temperature, 82 degrees.
0: New businesses are starting up year-round here on Florida's Space Coast, and we salute these courageous entrepreneurs. So, congratulations to the new business, Tippert's Teas and Coffees, LLC, a mobile food vendor at itinerant locations. 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
0: For great fishing in Melbourne, don't miss the Claude Edge Front Street Park. It's well-shaded and well-maintained, facing the intracoastal waterway with a fishing pier, and offers up tarpon, snook, and redfish in abundance. Along the south side of the Melbourne Causeway as it heads to the beach is 7-acre Kiwanis Park at Geiger Point, where you can find great shoreline fishing and stand under the bridge to escape scorching heat or rain.

0: 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Great place to live. 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
1: Temperature, 82 degrees.
0: Here's a reminder for Melbourne Village. 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
0: New Space Coast residents looking for educational alternatives for your kids? 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
1: Temperature, 82 degrees.
0: The VAB at Kennedy Space Center is home to the largest American flag, a 209-foot-tall, 110-foot-wide star-spangled banner painted on the side of the building. It will take more than 500 gallons of paint to repaint the American flag and the round red, white, and blue NASA insignia, which measures 110 feet tall by 132 feet wide.

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0: Dining in the city of Cape Canaveral offers up a variety of cuisines and an international flair. Patrons can savor fare such as Southern, Italian, Cuban, Greek, Thai, Filipino, and Japanese, with choices including also pizza, seafood, and steaks. Venues range from bars and grills to oceanfront hotel restaurants to casual cafes and ice cream shops. A visit to Cape Canaveral certainly won't leave you hungry.

0: Driving through on I-95, take 520 East to Cocoa Beach.
1: It's 11:16.
0: Port Canaveral has played an important role in support of NASA projects out of nearby Kennedy Space Center. During the Apollo program, segments of the Saturn V rocket transited through the port, and the space shuttle's external tanks were floated into Port Canaveral for each mission, with the solid rocket boosters towed back through Port Canaveral after being fished out of the Atlantic Ocean after each launch.

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1: Temperature, 83 degrees.
0: Located on Barnes Boulevard in Rockledge, the Helen and Alan Cruikshank Sanctuary was acquired in partnership with the state of Florida. Formerly a turpentine mine and farm, the 140-acre sanctuary is now home to pine flatwoods where raptors circle overhead. It's also the last stand for the Florida scrub jay in Rockledge and is a perfect habitat because of its scrub forest of tiny trees.

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2: Did you know that the Titusville Playhouse, located within historic Emma Parish Theater, is in its 51st production season?

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1: It's 11:28.
0: Folks who love to hike will find a wealth of options in Brevard County. One spot is the Cameron Reserve Trails in Malabar, which includes several unmarked, unpaved hiking trails located on a 100-acre preserve. Another is Canaveral Marshes Trails in Titusville. This conservation area of nearly 7,000 acres features about 5 miles of trails.

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1: Temperature, 83 degrees.
0: We're proud to congratulate another new business venture here on the Space Coast. EM Automation Technologies, LLC, at 12 Inwood Way in Indian Harbor Beach, recently received their Brevard County license to operate, and we wish them nothing but success and the best of luck. 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A toast to the Space Coast, Brevard County, FL. It's really swell. 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The Melbourne Community Orchestra, formed in 1989 as a string education group, operated as an affiliate of the Space Coast Pops until 2008 when it incorporated. All musicians are volunteers, and all concerts are free to the public.

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1: Temperature, 83 degrees.
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0: You're never going to find a much better place to live or visit than right here in Brevard County.
1: Temperature, 83 degrees.
0: Beginning in 1966, public tours were offered by the Kennedy Space Center Visitor Complex on 40 passenger buses. A 1.5-hour tour included the Vehicle Assembly Building, and a 3-hour tour including launch facilities were available. By 1969, the Visitor Center was the second most visited Florida attraction behind Tampa's Busch Gardens.

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0: Cocoa Beach Public K-12 education is under the auspices of Brevard Public Schools and includes three schools. Freedom 7 Elementary School of International Studies is highly rated and has nearly 400 students in grades K through 6. The Theodore Roosevelt Elementary School has about 380 students in grades K to 6, and the Cocoa Beach Junior Senior High School has about 1,000 students in grades 7 through 12.

0: Brevard County is Florida's space coast, where life is good.
1: It's 11:47.
0: Port Canaveral is emerging once again as an important source of employment. Of course, there are numerous positions associated with the cruise industry, such as customer service, terminal agents, baggage handlers, food service, and ship maintenance. The port also employs cook and wait staff at its many bars and restaurants, and grounds and landscaping personnel.

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1: Temperature, 83 degrees.
0: Since opening to the public in 1966, the Air Force Space and Missile Museum has introduced millions of visitors to the history of rocketry and spaceflight. The museum is located at the Cape Canaveral Space Force Station at Launch Complex 26, Launch Complexes 5 and 6, and the surrounding areas, as well as the SANS Space History Center.

Brevard residents, pinch yourself. You're living in paradise on the Space Coast. Space Coast Radio. Did you know that Brevard County has 16 incorporated cities and towns, plus many significant unincorporated areas like Vieira, Merritt Island, Port St. John, and more?

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1: Temperature, 83 degrees.
0: And now, here's another new business salute. 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Entrepreneurship is the child of a creative imagination, and new ventures are its implementation. That's when good things start to happen. So congratulations and the best of luck to the new local business, Restoration Counseling Space Coast Incorporated in Melbourne. 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
1: Temperature, 84 degrees.
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2: 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Are you on a road trip on I-95? Why don't you get off and explore the Space Coast? So much to see and do here. Just take Highway 520 out to Cocoa Beach and have some fun.

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1: Temperature, 84 degrees.
0: Headquartered at the nearby Patrick Space Force Base, the Cape Canaveral Space Force Station is the primary launch site for the Eastern Range, with launch complexes 37B, 40, and 41 currently active. The facility is south-southeast of NASA's Kennedy Space Center on adjacent Merritt Island, with the two linked by bridges and causeways.

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A very well-known resident of Cocoa Beach was Al Newharth, who lived on the beach in the home he called Pumpkin Center. He spent many years in the newspaper business and in 1966 became head of Gannett, Florida, where he started Florida Today, the local Brevard County paper. He went on to found USA Today in 1982.

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0: If you're eager to plan a cruise out of Port Canaveral, the best place to start is on the port's website at www.portcanaveral.com. 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At each site, view ports of call, the length of cruise desired, the name of the ship, and the price, and then book online.

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1: Temperature, 84 degrees.
0: For fun hiking in the South County, the Sebastian Inlet State Park at the South Beaches has several trails and are a great Florida birding trail site. Hammock Trail is a mile-long nature trail. Volk Sport Trail covers 6.2 miles, and there are three mountain bike trails that also are great for hiking. Nearby is the South Beach Mountain Biking or Hiking Trail, a 1.1-mile trail connecting Long Point Park and the Sebastian Inlet Marina.

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1: It's 12:28.
0: For a city of its size, Rockledge has an extensive and diverse collection of parks for residents to enjoy. Included among these are Dick Blake Park off Gussit Boulevard, Cruikshank Sanctuary off Barnes Boulevard, McLarty Park on Barton Boulevard, Memorial Walk at Levitt Park off Fisk, River Groves Dock and Valencia Dock on Rockledge Drive, Riverwalk Family Park on US 1, and Taylor Park.

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1: Temperature, 84 degrees.
0: We're proud to congratulate another new business venture here on the Space Coast. 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
4: The Melbourne Civic Theater, Brevard County's longest-running arts organization, began in 1951 as the Indian River Players. They also were the resident theater when the Henninger Center opened in 1991. The group now resides in historic downtown Melbourne.

0: There are 16 incorporated cities and towns in Brevard County. Can you name them?
1: Temperature, 84 degrees.
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1: Temperature, 84 degrees.
0: The Boeing X-37B, a reusable, uncrewed spacecraft, which is also known as the Orbital Test Vehicle, has been successfully launched 4 times from Cape Canaveral Space Force Station. The first 4 X-37B missions have been launched with Atlas V rockets. The 4th X-37B mission landed at the Kennedy Space Center on May 7, 2017, after 718 days in orbit.

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Cape Canaveral's storied history is intertwined with the U.S. space race. It became the test site for missiles when the legislation for the Joint Long Range Proving Ground was passed by Congress and signed by President Harry Truman in 1949. The first rocket launch from the Cape was a V-2 rocket named Bumper 8 from Launch Complex 3 on July 24, 1950.

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1: It's 12:45.
0: The Canaveral Lock is the largest navigation lock in Florida, located between Port Canaveral's West Turning Basin and the Banana River. Canaveral Lock was constructed by the U.S. Army Corps of Engineers in 1965 to secure safe passage of vessels from the Banana River to Port Canaveral and the Atlantic Ocean. The lock reduces tidal current velocities, prevents entry of hurricane tides, and prevents saltwater intrusion.

0: Passing by on I-95, take 528 to Port Canaveral.
1: Temperature, 84 degrees.
0: The small city of Cape Canaveral offers up some beautiful parks. 7-acre Cherry Down Park is right on the beach and features a 200-foot boardwalk along sand dunes, plus picnic shelters, restrooms, and showers. 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And picturesque Center Street Park offers unobstructed sunset views.

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The Cape Canaveral Lighthouse on Cape Canaveral Air Force Station has shined for over 150 years.

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0: The Melbourne Civic Theater, Brevard County's longest-running arts organization, began in 1951 as the Indian River Players. They also were the resident theater when the Henniger Center opened in 1991. The group now resides in historic downtown Melbourne.

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1: Temperature, 85 degrees.
0: Time now for a salute to another new Space Coast business. 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
0: A really great location for hiking in the South Beaches of Brevard is the State Road A1A Trail. This is a 40-mile-long, multi-use paved path, which is a component of the East Coast Greenway along Highway A1A from Indy Atlantic past Sebastian Inlet to Vero Beach. There is no path across the bridge at Sebastian Inlet. Another hiking spot is the Brevard County portion of the St. Sebastian River Preserve State Park.

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1: Temperature, 85 degrees.
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1: Temperature, 85 degrees.
0: Kennedy Space Center includes nearly 700 facilities and buildings grouped across the center's 144,000 acres. Among these are the 525-foot-tall Vehicle Assembly Building, the Launch Control Center, which conducts space launches, the Operations and Checkout Building, a space station factory, and a 3-mile-long shuttle landing facility.

0: A toast to the Space Coast, Brevard County, FL. It's really swell.
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0: A great beachside park in Cocoa Beach is Shepherd Park, a 5-acre oceanfront park providing picnic, shower, and restroom facilities for guests. The park was named after astronaut Alan Shepard and provides an excellent view of space launches. Among many amenities, facilities include 10 large picnic pavilions, several smaller covered picnic tables, and a bathhouse, plus more than 300 parking spaces.

0: Brevard residents, pinch yourself. You're living in paradise on the Space Coast.
1: It's 1:10.
0: Wayne Justice was re-elected to the Port Authority Commission representing District 3 for a four-year term that began December 2018. A Coast Guard Academy and Naval War College graduate, he spent 37 years in the Coast Guard, with 15 of those assigned in Florida. Justice had 12 years on cutters, specializing in counter-drug, illegal, migrant, and search and rescue patrols,

0: So much to do on the Space Coast. 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
1: Temperature, 85 degrees.
0: Lori Wilson Park is a 32.5-acre regional beach park on the ocean in Cocoa Beach, featuring a maritime hammock that allows visitors to experience Florida's natural coastline. Beach attractions include 3 pavilions along a 1,000-foot boardwalk, 6 dune crossovers, seasonal lifeguards, and surf fishing. Restrooms, outdoor showers, and parking lots are also available.

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3: Did you know that our county was named after Theodore Washington Brevard, who was an early county resident and comptroller of the state of Florida?

0: We're blowing our own horn here on the Space Coast. 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Great place to visit.
1: It's 1:20.
0: For those who enjoy kayaking and canoeing, Haulover Canal, a passageway between the Indian River and Mosquito Lagoon, features Mullet Head Island and its surrounding grass flats, which provide limitless opportunities to view a variety of birds, including herons, egrets, spoonbills, ibises, cormorants, and pelicans. You'll also see bottlenose dolphins and manatees.

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1: Temperature, 85 degrees.
0: And now here's another new business salute. This time the salute goes to Liberty Tax at 924 West New Haven Avenue in Melbourne. Entrepreneurship is the child of a creative imagination, and new ventures are its implementation. And that's when good things start to happen. So congratulations and the best of luck to the new business, Liberty Tax, in Melbourne. Just moved here? Listen and learn about your new home area, Brevard County. 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The Brevard Cultural Alliance is a professional organization representing the arts and cultural sector of the Space Coast. Its vision is to promote Brevard County as a cultural destination through abundant, diverse, and accessible arts and culture.

0: 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Great place to live. Great place to visit.
1: Temperature, 85 degrees.
0: Here's a Melbourne reminder. The Melbourne City Council meetings are held the second and fourth Tuesday of each month at 6:30 p.m. at City Hall. For details, visit the city website at melbourneflorida.org.

0: 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Navigate to Port Canaveral on Highway 528.
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K through 6. The Theodore Roosevelt Elementary School has about 380 students in grades K to 6, and the Cocoa Beach Junior Senior High School has about 1,000 students in grades 7 through 12.

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1: It's 1:39.
0: Jerry Allender was elected to the Port Authority Board in August 2010 to represent District 1 for a term beginning January 2011. He graduated from the University of Evansville in Indiana with a major in accounting and received his Juris Doctor from Stetson University College of Law in St. Petersburg. He's a resident of Titusville, where he's partner in the law firm Allender & Allender.

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1: Temperature, 85 degrees.
0: Built in 1985, La Cedar Country Club in Titusville is another great golfing destination. The club and course have been undergoing major renovations, especially to its Lee Trevino and Ron Garl designed golf course. This 18-hole championship course measures 6,000 yards from the back tees, and five sets of tees make La Cedar playable for golfers of all levels of skill.

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0: Did you know that Brevard was barely inhabitable because of mosquitoes until the advent of the now banned insecticide, DDT?

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0: Located in the O'Galley area of Melbourne, the Rossiter House Museum and Gardens was built as a residence for the Rossiter family when they arrived there in 1902. Raising a family of five children, Rossiter became a leading merchant in the fishing industry that thrived along the banks of the Indian River. The descendants of this family many years later determined that the property would become a museum to preserve their way of life and family history.

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1: Temperature, 85 degrees.
0: And now here's another new business salute. This time the salute goes to Liberty Tax at 924 West New Haven Avenue in Melbourne. Entrepreneurship is the child of a creative imagination, and new ventures are its implementation, and that's when good things start to happen. So congratulations and the best of luck to the new business, Liberty Tax, in Melbourne. 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
0: Melbourne Beach Historic Pier, built in 1889, is located at Ocean Avenue and Riverside Drive, with the pier extending into the Indian River. It has a covered shaded area at the end, and trash receptacles and restrooms are located in nearby Reichman Park. More fishing can be found at Riverside Park Fishing Pier, located on the north side of the Melbourne Causeway near Eastminster Presbyterian Church.

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1: Temperature, 85 degrees.
0: Here's an interesting Brevard fact. The community of Courtney, located on Merritt Island, at one time had its own post office, which closed in 1930.

0: Brevard County is Florida's space coast, where life is good.
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1: Temperature, 85 degrees.
0: Laura Rochester is the Director of Procurement at NASA's Kennedy Space Center. Selected in February 2020, Rochester is responsible for managing the overall operation of KSC procurement activities, including planning and implementing acquisition strategies, issuing solicitations, conducting negotiations, processing awards, and administering contracts.

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0: The small city of Cape Canaveral offers up some beautiful parks. 7-acre Cherry Down Park is right on the beach and features a 200-foot boardwalk along sand dunes, plus picnic shelters, restrooms, and showers. Manatee Sanctuary Park offers exercise stations, a boardwalk, picnic facilities, and horseshoe pits, and is located on the Banana River. And picturesque Center Street Park offers unobstructed sunset views.

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0: 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In addition, rides to and from Orlando International Airport, Sanford International Airport, Melbourne International Airport, private airports, and Port Canaveral cruise ship terminals are available. Cruise travelers also can use private limos, Uber, and taxi cabs

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1: Temperature, 84 degrees.
0: The Space Force Space and Missile Museum is dedicated to collecting, restoring, and exhibiting items related to the heritage of space launch activities. The museum is located at the Cape Canaveral Space Force Station at Launch Complex 26 and surrounding area, and it can be visited by certified tours only. Some of the exhibits include missiles and rockets, payload and reentry vehicles, and much more.

Brevard residents, pinch yourself. You're living in paradise on the Space Coast. 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Here's an interesting Brevard fact. The community of Courtney, located on Merritt Island, at one time had its own post office, which closed in 1930.

0: Brevard County, where space and technology intersect to complement great living.
1: It's 2:14.
0: Great Brevard fishing can be found at Malcolm E. McLouth Fishing Pier at Jetty Park in Cape Canaveral, a popular pier with its paved 1,200-foot length. It's lighted, equipped with fish cleaning tables with running water, and full handicap accessibility. Another great spot is McFarland Park Fishing Pier in North Cocoa on Indian River Drive. The community park includes a ramp for small boats, a T-shaped fishing pier, bench, and sheltered picnic table.

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1: Temperature, 84 degrees.
0: We're proud to congratulate another new business venture here on the Space Coast. Rosalinda Robinson Kennel at 5088 Old Dixie Highway in Grantville, Caria, recently received their Brevard County license to operate, and we wish them nothing but success and the best of luck. That's the new local business, Rosalinda Robinson Kennel in Grantville, Caria. 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
0: There's some great fishing in Brevard County, and the St. Johns River is well known as one of the best largemouth bass locations in the world. The St. Johns River is about 3 miles to the west of Titusville and can be accessed from State Roads 46 or 50 with boat ramps at both locations. Fox Lake can be fished from shore or by boat and is located west of I-95 on Fox Lake Road.

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1: Temperature, 84 degrees.
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1: Temperature, 84 degrees.
0: Russ DeLoach is Director of Safety and Mission Assurance at Kennedy Space Center and is responsible for the planning and execution of all safety activities at Kennedy, ensuring the success of NASA's exploration ground systems, commercial crew, launch services, Orion, and the International Space Station programs, while protecting the safety of all center personnel.

Looking for the cruise ships? Navigate to Port Canaveral on Highway 528. Space Coast Radio. The Cape Canaveral Lighthouse has stood on the Cape for over 150 years. Situated amidst America's premier gateway to space, the lighthouse is owned by the United States Space Force and maintained as an active aid to navigation by the United States Coast Guard. The all-white lighthouse tower was completed in 1868 and was changed to its signature three black bands and three white bands in 1873.

0: You're never going to find a much better place to live or visit than right here in Brevard County.
1: It's 2:29.
0: 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To paddle through the locks, you'll have to wait until a motor vessel approaches for the locks to open. Jetty Park provides a full-service campground

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1: Temperature, 85 degrees.
0: The city of Cocoa was settled in the mid-1800s, and nowadays, historic Cocoa Village has become one of Brevard's most popular restored areas with abundant shopping and dining experiences. Folks love to stroll along its tree-lined streets to enjoy this riverside community. The village hosts numerous events year-round, including art and craft shows and performances at the Cocoa Village Playhouse.

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0: Founded in 1977, the Valiant Air Command, located at Space Coast Regional Airport in South Titusville, features its museum with over 50 historic warbirds from the beginnings of aviation. It's an educational organization that preserves and commemorates warbirds from all eras. Visitors will be thrilled with its world-class aircraft restorations, an amazing collection of military aircraft that can only be found here.

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1: Temperature, 85 degrees.
0: With the mission of providing a valuable service or product, new businesses are an important part of every economy. 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

Located in Cocoa Beach, the Surfside Players, whose first production was The Moon is Blue, presented at the Cocoa Beach Firehouse, took place in 1959. In 1963, ground was broken for the Cocoa Beach Playhouse, which presents musicals, comedies, and dramas.

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1: Temperature, 85 degrees.
0: And now here's another interesting Space Coast fact. Brevard County has a total area of 1,557 square miles, of which 1,016 square miles is land and 541 square miles is water.

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1: Temperature, 85 degrees.
0: Despite some naysayers who said Kennedy Space Center would die after the shuttle program ended, today it's bursting with launch excitement. Private launch partners have included Blue Origin, Boeing, Lockheed Martin, SpaceX, and Space Florida. And the center is still supporting developing two new vehicles to fly crews to the International Space Station. KSC also plans to take America back to the moon and to Mars.

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0: The city of Cape Canaveral is located just south of Port Canaveral on the Atlantic Ocean. When taking the beach line or State Road 528 from Orlando, travel due east to Port Canaveral, then veer to the south on Highway A1A, also known as Astronaut Boulevard. When traveling on I-95 and its parallel roadway, U.S. Highway 1, watch for exits to Port Canaveral, Cape Canaveral, Space Force Station, and the city of Cape Canaveral.

0: The beach, relaxation, and more is all here on Florida's Space Coast.
1: It's 2:56.
0: In 1951, actual construction to create Port Canaveral began when heavy equipment cut from the harbor to the Atlantic Ocean and seawater, with the help from the tides, began to merge with those of the Banana River. Once the deep water port began to form, commercial fishermen wasted no time in using it, ecstatic to be able to haul in cold water fish for the first time.

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1: Temperature, 85 degrees.
0: Located as part of the Barrier Island Sanctuary, the center offers a wealth of fun and educational experiences, such as guided sea turtle walks, craft activities, a gift shop, and aquatic adventure camps. The center also is home to the Sea Turtle Conservancy as part of the Archie Carr Refuge. The Barrier Island Center is located on South Highway A1A in Melbourne Beach.

0: There are 16 incorporated cities and towns in Brevard County. 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
3: Did you know that Rockledge is the oldest city in Brevard, having been founded on August 7th, 1887? And in the early 20th century, it was known as a resort town.

0: On the beach or elsewhere, our Space Coast Hotels invite you to be their guest.
1: It's 3:06.
0: The City of Rockledge Public Safety Department moved into new, larger headquarters in 2011 and has a certified police officer roster of approximately 50. Support staff positions include 5 reserve officers, 8 crossing guards, and 7 civilian volunteers. The City of Rockledge has its own fire department with 3 stations, and there is a county fire department location within the city limits.

0: So much to do on the Space Coast. 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
1: Temperature, 85 degrees.
0: Time now for a salute to a new Space Coast business. 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The Pritchard House is an historic Queen Anne-style home located on South Washington Avenue in Titusville and was built in 1891 by James Pritchard, a veteran of the Confederacy. In 2003, Brevard County purchased the home and property for $250,000 and spent another $50,000 before leasing it to the North Brevard Heritage Foundation for use as a living history house museum.

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1: Temperature, 85 degrees.
0: And now here's a Cocoa Beach reminder. The Cocoa Beach City Council meeting typically occurs on the first and third Thursday of every month at the City Hall in downtown Cocoa Beach. Go to cityofcocoabeach.com for details.

0: You're never going to find a much better place to live or visit than right here in Brevard County.
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1: Temperature, 85 degrees.
0: Melissa Jones currently serves as the NASA Landing and Recovery Director for the Exploration Ground Systems Program at Kennedy Space Center. Jones is responsible for leading NASA's efforts for nominal and contingency retrieval of flight crew and crew module hardware worldwide. She will also lead the Artemis 1 recovery team as the NASA Recovery Director.

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0: The Port Canaveral SeaFest Seafood Festival was first held in 1983, occurring in early spring and co-hosted by the Cocoa Beach Area Chamber of Commerce and the Canaveral Port Authority. It featured live music, local artists, and seafood. 2005 was the final year of the festival at the port because of security concerns. The festival moved to a park in Vieira and was renamed.

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1: Temperature, 86 degrees.
0: Cocoa Beach has plenty of great accommodations for visitors of all types, from oceanfront hotels to beach access and more. So, no matter if you're planning a business trip, a weekend or holiday break, an amazing vacation experience, a pre- or post-cruise ship voyage overnighter, or a relocation research trip to find a home, Cocoa Beach has a place for you.

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In Brevard history, many of the earliest settlers of our county are buried at historic St. Luke's Episcopal Church in the Courtney community in Merritt Island.

0: Brevard County, where space and technology intersect to complement great living.
1: It's 3:32.
0: The city of Cocoa is home to higher, public, and private educational institutions, which include the Cocoa campus of Eastern Florida State College and the University of Central Florida. Brevard County Schools governs Cocoa Junior Senior High School, as well as Cambridge, Saturn, and Endeavor Elementary Magnet Schools. 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
1: Temperature, 85 degrees.
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0: Mullet Creek and Honest John's Canals are located south of Melbourne Beach on A1A near Floridana Beach and offer the opportunity to visit an old Florida fish camp complete with an 1890s Florida pioneer home. Honest John's Canals, the result of mosquito control dredging, wind through dozens of mangrove-lined islands that are a haven for wildlife. Paddlers can gain easy access to the area from the Indian River Lagoon.

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1: Temperature, 85 degrees.
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1: Temperature, 85 degrees.
0: Vanessa Stromer is the director of the Information Technology and Communication Services Directorate and the Chief Information Officer at Kennedy Space Center. Her organization of 130 civil servants and 500 contractors is responsible for development, integration, and operations of the IT and communication systems and services at the center.

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0: When planning for a day at the beach, you may wonder what the parking situation will be like. Well, Cocoa Beach public access beaches provide convenient parking throughout the city. There are over 1,600 metered spaces where payment is accepted via kiosks or a mobile app. Keep in mind that payment for parking is completed upon arrival.

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0: Located adjacent to Jetty Park, Freddie Patrick Park at Port Canaveral offers new boat ramps just minutes from the open ocean. The new ramp area features 8 slips, 2 pavilions, fish cleaning tables, restrooms, a boat rent station, paved parking, and a grass overflow parking lot. As always, boat trailer parking at Freddie Patrick Boat Ramps is free until capacity is reached.

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1: Temperature, 84 degrees.
0: Nestled along the eastern Indian River, just south of the 520 Causeway, is the appealing area known as Coco Village. This was the original city center for Coco, which has undergone a remarkable revitalization. In the 1970s, the old downtown area was transformed into a charming go-to place in Brevard County, with a shopping district and a waterfront park, with a band show and boat docking.

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Did you know that evidence of mastodon, mammoth, tapir, camel, and saber-toothed cat have been unearthed in the Melbourne area?

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1: Temperature, 84 degrees.
0: Time now for a salute to another new Space Coast business. 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Longtime resident, listen and remember how lucky you really are. 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One of the many exciting events in Cocoa Beach is the Cocoa Beach Air Show, held annually in the spring. 40 to 50,000 spectators throng to Cocoa Beach to be amazed with aerobatic exhibitions, such as the U.S. Space Force Thunderbirds, F-22 Raptor Team, B-1 and B-52 Bombers, and A-10 Thunderbolt. The event also offers live streaming online of all the action,

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1: Temperature, 84 degrees.
2: 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Brevard County in 1856 extended as far west as Polk County today and as far south as coastal Broward County.

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0: Kayakers and canoers can launch from the end of Ramp Road in Cocoa Beach to enjoy an outstanding experience in the Thousand Islands, a maze of narrow trails through the mangrove islands created as part of a mosquito control project years ago. The area boasts three habitats: natural marsh, dredge spoil, and tropical hammock, where resting space is provided for migrant birds.

0: Hungry? Check out Port Canaveral, Cape Canaveral, and Cocoa Beach.
1: It's 4:16.
0: Port Canaveral is divided into two sections by the shipping channel. North of the channel is home to cruise terminals 5, 6, 8, and 10, which are easily accessed off State Road 528 to cruise terminal or Port Canaveral North cargo piers. Carnival is the cruise line with most ships docked at Port Canaveral and has exclusive use of cruise terminals 5 and 6. Disney's cruise line ship dock at cruise terminal 8.

0: A toast to the Space Coast, Brevard County, FL. It's really swell.
1: Temperature, 84 degrees.
0: Located at the Kennedy Space Center Visitor Center, the U.S. Astronaut Hall of Fame is a place where American astronauts are remembered and honored. Compelling exhibits include the Rocket Garden, featuring Mercury, Gemini, and Apollo programs, the Space Shuttle Atlantis, with over 60 interactive exhibits, and the Hubble Space Telescope Theater, showcasing the first of NASA's great space observatories.

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Here's an interesting fact about Brevard County. The official county seat has been located in Titusville since 1894.

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0: A new destination in Brevard County for kayaking and canoeing is Oars and Paddles Park, located east over the O'Galley Causeway in Melbourne, then north on South Patrick Drive about a mile. The park includes a pavilion, restrooms, a boathouse, picnic tables, and a launch site. And it can be entered from the Banana River by going under Mathers Bridge and turning right a few hundred yards.

0: Brevard residents, pinch yourself. 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
1: Temperature, 84 degrees.
0: New businesses are starting up year-round here on Florida's Space Coast, and we salute these courageous entrepreneurs. So, congratulations to the new business, Tippert's Teas and Coffees, LLC, a mobile food vendor at itinerant locations. So, congratulations to the new business, Tippert's Teas and Coffees, LLC, a mobile food vendor. 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
0: Located at the southern end of Canaveral National Seashore, Eddy Creek offers access to the Mosquito Lagoon, where visitors can paddle kayaks or canoes along the tranquil mangrove shorelines. The estuary waters are usually crystal clear for easy viewing of colorful seagrass beds and the marine life who lives there. Numerous coastal birds, manatees, dolphins, and alligators are commonly seen there, too.

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1: Temperature, 84 degrees.
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0: 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Can you name them?
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2: 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So do it. Change your plans and stay a day here on Florida's famous Space Coast.

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1: Temperature, 84 degrees.
0: One of the National Aeronautics and Space Administration's 10 field centers, the John F. Kennedy Space Center, known as KSC, is located on Merritt Island on the central east coast of Florida, and since December 1968 has been NASA's primary launch center of human spaceflight. KSC is adjacent to the Cape Canaveral Space Force Station, with whom they closely share facilities on each other's property.

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0: If you're planning an ocean cruise from Port Canaveral and want to book a lodging a day or two ahead of departure, the city of Cape Canaveral has some good options for you. Most are located just south of the cruise port along Highway A1A and include many well-known names such as Hilton, Hampton Inn, Radisson, and Wyndham. Also scattered around the city are cost-friendly smaller motels and inns.

0: You're never going to find a much better place to live or visit than right here in Brevard County.
1: It's 4:41.
0: Fritz Van Valkenburg was elected to the Port Authority Commission for a term beginning December 2022. His experience includes management positions in both the private and public sectors, and he recently served as Chief of Staff for the Brevard County District 2 Commission Office. He has a law degree from the University of Pittsburgh and an MBA from Carnegie Mellon University. He's also a member of the Florida Bar. Mr. Van Valkenburg was also a ferry boat captain and harbor master in the early part of his career.

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1: Temperature, 84 degrees.
0: Located in the central part of Brevard County, Rockledge Country Club was established in 1918. For over 100 years, members of the community have enjoyed the competitively challenging semi-private 18-hole golf course. It's a traditional layout and easily walked in the abundance of shady trees that line the greens. The Rockledge Country Club course is located at 1591 South Fisk Boulevard in Rockledge.

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2: 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While the county seat is Titusville, offices are spread among communities, including the large Vieira government complex.

0: Brevard County is Florida's Space Coast, where life is good.
1: It's 4:51.
0: The natural harbor of Plover Point was what attracted the development of the hamlet of Pineta, located between Rockledge and Melbourne. When Henry Flagler's train tracks reached the area in 1893, it was named Pineta and soon developed a bustling pine lumber industry, with a sawmill, homes for workers, and a school. The prosperity ended, though, in 1923 when the mill burned,

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1: Temperature, 84 degrees.
0: New businesses are starting up year-round here on Florida's Space Coast, and we salute these courageous entrepreneurs. So, congratulations to the new business, Bought In for the Win, LLC General Training, at 315 Jackson Avenue in Satellite Beach. The best of luck to the founders and the employees of this new business, Bought In for the Win, LLC in Satellite Beach. There are 16 incorporated cities and towns in Brevard County. Can you name them?
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0: The town of Malabar in South Brevard County offers several great hiking options at the Malabar Scrub Sanctuary. The Red Loop is a 2.7-mile unpaved hiking trail, as is the 1-mile white trail. The Blue Trail is a 3/4-mile paved exercise trail, and the Al Tuttle Trail is a nearly 1-mile paved multi-use trail along the eastern edge of the sanctuary.

0: 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Great place to live. Great place to visit.
1: Temperature, 84 degrees.
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1: Temperature, 83 degrees.
0: Following the recent retirement of Janet Petro as Kennedy Space Center Director, it will now be run by Brian Hughes, adding this new responsibility on top of his recently announced role as NASA's Senior Director of Launch Operations. The role also includes oversight of launches to the Wallops Flight Facility in Virginia. Hughes' former service includes NASA's Chief of Staff and Deputy National Security Advisor for Strategic Communications at the White House.

0: Hungry? Check out Port Canaveral, Cape Canaveral, and Cocoa Beach.
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0: Every year, nonstop excitement takes place at the Thunder on Cocoa Beach offshore superboat race event. The race draws some of the top race teams in the world to compete in various classes, with premier class reaching speeds of over 175 miles per hour.

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1: It's 5:07.
0: According to the governing rules of Port Canaveral, it is unlawful for vessels or other watercraft to proceed at a speed which will endanger other vessels or structures or cause wake damage. It's important when boating at the port to keep a close eye out for any posted speed signs and for other signage that indicates areas that are restricted from boating.

0: So much to do on the Space Coast. Stay tuned right here to learn about it all.
1: Temperature, 83 degrees.
0: Tourism is important to the city of Cocoa. Cruise passengers from Port Canaveral go on excursions or day trips. In addition, tourists are attracted to local places such as the Brevard Museum of History and Natural Science, the Eastern Florida State College Planetarium and Observatory, Historic Cocoa Village, the Indian River Drive Scenic Bypass, the Aladdin Theater, and Riverfront Park.

Longtime resident? Listen and remember how lucky you really are. Space Coast Radio. Did you know that in a place in Brevard called Angel City, there once was the western entrance to a wooden drawbridge that connected Merritt Island and Cocoa Beach?

0: 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Navigate to Port Canaveral on Highway 528.
1: It's 518.
0: Hiking is a popular outdoor activity, and there are numerous trails to check out in Brevard County. The Barrier Island Sanctuary Trail is located in the South Beaches area and includes a mile-long, unpaved nature trail loop across from the Nature Center. It's part of the Great Florida Birding Trail site. And the Ayas Trail Park is a 3/4 mile unpaved trail located in Palm Bay and features a boardwalk and an overlook of Turkey Creek.

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1: Temperature, 82 degrees.
0: 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So, congratulations to the new business, CenterWell Home Health, at 2475 Palm Bay Road Northeast in Palm Bay. 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
0: Every year, nonstop excitement takes place at the Thunder on Cocoa Beach Offshore Superboat Race event. The race draws some of the top race teams in the world to compete in various classes, with Premier Class reaching speeds of over 175 miles per hour.

0: On the beach or elsewhere, our Space Coast hotels invite you to be their guest.
1: Temperature, 82 degrees.
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1: It's 5:26.
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1: Temperature, 82 degrees.
0: Cape Canaveral Space Force Station is 17 miles long, 6 miles wide, and covers an area of 16,000 acres. In addition to being the premier launch site for the United States, it's also a wildlife refuge. The managing organization, the 45th Space Wing, is responsible for ensuring Mother Nature and space technology live in harmony. Being a good eco-neighbor includes environmental stewardship and a commitment to internal and public safety.

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0: A post office in the Cape Canaveral area was built and listed as Artesia and retained this name from 1893 to 1954. It was Port Canaveral from 1954 to 62, and lastly, the city of Cape Canaveral from 1962 to 63. When President Lyndon Johnson, by executive order, renamed the area Cape Kennedy after President John F. Kennedy, it was not popular with locals from the outset and was changed back to Cape Canaveral in 1973.

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1: It's 5:35.
0: All vessels entering Port Canaveral must utilize the services of an approved Canaveral Port Authority permitted steamship agent who provides all pertinent information to the Harbor Master's office when submitting a vessel berthing request to arrange for vessel dockage. Pilots are required of all vessels drawing 7 feet of draft, and pilots board inbound vessels 1 nautical mile of lighted buoy number 3.

0: passing by, get off the highway and relax some here on the Space Coast.
1: Temperature, 83 degrees.
0: The Pritchard House is an historic Queen Anne-style home located on South Washington Avenue in Titusville and was built in 1891 by James Pritchard, a veteran of the Confederacy. In 2003, Brevard County purchased the home and property for $250,000 and spent another $50,000 before leasing it to the North Brevard Heritage Foundation for use as a living history house museum.

0: Driving through on I-95, take 520 East to Cocoa Beach. 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
2: Did you know that according to the Census Bureau, Brevard County, with a population of over 550,000, is one of the USA's top 100 metropolitan statistical areas?

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1: It's 5:47.
0: The town of Malabar, located in southern Brevard County, is a rural community of just over 11 square miles of large residential homesteads, subdivisions, small and medium farms, and some commercial and industrial businesses. It got its name and first official post office in 1883 when the population was 25 and large forests attracted the lumber industry.

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1: Temperature, 83 degrees.
0: 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That's the recently licensed new business, Space Coast Support Services, LLC, in Cocoa. 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
0: The Henniger Center in downtown Melbourne originally was built as a school in 1920, with its first high school class of 13 graduating in 1921. It was named for Principal Ruth Henniger and closed in 1975. The Henniger Center for the Arts opened in 1991 and produces dramas and musicals using local talent.

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1: Temperature, 83 degrees.
2: 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The Cape Canaveral Lighthouse on Cape Canaveral Air Force Station has shined for over 150 years.

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2: 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Get off the highway and stay a day with us here on the Space Coast. Take Highway 528 to Port Canaveral and enjoy great food at the Cove. 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
1: Temperature, 83 degrees.
0: Kennedy Space Center is home to the Vehicle Assembly Building, or VAB. This structure is one of the largest in the world by volume, covering 8 acres, and is also the tallest single-story building in the world at 526 feet. The VAB was built to assemble large base components and stack them vertically on one of three of NASA's mobile launcher platforms, which are wheeled out to the launch pad.

A toast to the Space Coast, Brevard County, FL. It's really swell. SpaceCoastRadio.com. The Cocoa Beach Art Show is Thanksgiving weekend and is located in beautiful downtown Cocoa Beach in the Minutemen Causeway area. This is a two-day event that's free and open to the public and features up to $20,000 in prize money. The 50-plus year tradition begins Thanksgiving morning with a turkey trot, which is a 5K run walk.

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0: Located on the west side of Port Canaveral, near the Canaveral Locks, the four-acre Rodney Ketchum Park boat ramp offers boaters easy access to the Intracoastal Waterway and the Indian and Banana Rivers. In addition to boat launch ramps, this park features covered picnic tables, fish cleaning stations, free parking, and fully functional restrooms.

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1: Temperature, 82 degrees.
0: One of the many exciting events in Cocoa Beach is the Cocoa Beach Air Show, held annually in the spring. 40,000 to 50,000 spectators throng to Cocoa Beach to be amazed with aerobatic exhibitions, such as the U.S. Space Force Thunderbirds, F-22 Raptor Team, B-1 and B-52 Bombers, and A-10 Thunderbolt. The event also offers live streaming online of all the action

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0: Did you know that Juan Ponce de Leon is thought to have first landed in Florida at Melbourne Beach in 1513? There he met the Ice and Yega Indian tribes.

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0: Incorporated in 1895, the city of Cocoa saw some daunting setbacks in the late 19th century. In 1890, Cocoa's business district was destroyed by fire, although rebuilding was greatly aided in the early 1890s with the extension of the Jacksonville, St. Augustine, and Indian River Railway to Cocoa. The 1894-95 Great Freeze destroyed the citrus crops.

0: Here on Business, our space coast is rich in assets, so stay tuned.
1: Temperature, 82 degrees.
0: Entrepreneurs make it happen here on the Space Coast, and that means new, imaginative folks implementing their ideas here. And in that spirit, we're proud to congratulate the new local business, East Coast Diesel, LLC, at 1245 Dorchester Avenue in Melbourne Village. The best of luck to the founders and everyone involved with East Coast Diesel, LLC, in Melbourne Village. So much to do on the Space Coast. Stay tuned right here to learn about it all. 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Thousand Islands Conservation Area is a 338-acre site located on the Banana River adjacent to Cocoa Beach and consists of a series of islands in the Indian River Lagoon. The Thousand Islands were formed when a storm-driven sea broke through the barrier island, leaving behind approximately 900 acres of flood-tide delta deposit.

0: Brevard County is Florida's Space Coast, where life is good.
1: Temperature, 82 degrees.
0: Did you know that Juan Ponce de Leon is thought to have first landed in Florida at Melbourne Beach in 1513? There he met the Ice and Yaga Indian tribes.

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0: 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If you're moving to Brevard County, be reminded that there are multiple ways of getting high-speed internet to your new home. 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
1: Temperature, 82 degrees.
0: Several of the launch complexes built since 1950 at Cape Canaveral Space Force Station have been leased and modified for use by private aerospace companies. Launch Complex 17 was used for the Delta II Heavy through 2011. Launch Complexes 37 and 41 were modified to launch EELV Delta IV and Atlas V launch vehicles.

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Cocoa Beach is a diner's paradise when eating out, offering up scores of restaurants, no matter what your favorite cuisine. Among the many options include seafood, of course, Italian, Thai, Caribbean, Mexican, Indian, steaks, barbecue, and more. And there are numerous venues from which to choose. Dine at the Cocoa Beach Pier or among the many beachside establishments.

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1: It's 6:32.
0: By the early 1950s, the body that governed Port Canaveral was made up of elected commissioners, but also the mayors of Cocoa and Rockledge, to temper the political tendencies of this body. A new charter provided 5 separate port districts with an elected commissioner from each. The new commissioners went right to work, and by 1955, the harbor had received its first cargo ship.

0: Passing by on I-95, take 528 to Port Canaveral.
1: Temperature, 81 degrees.
0: The Cocoa Beach Aquatic Center is a public facility that offers a 50-meter pool, heated in the winter and cooled in the summer, a splash park, jumbo water slide, children's pool, diving boards, bathhouse, and a rentable open-air pavilion for gatherings. The center is located at 800 Tom Warner Boulevard, west of downtown Cocoa Beach, out Minuteman Causeway.

0: Brevard County, where space and technology intersect to complement great living.
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0: And now, here's a Brevard County history tidbit. Brevard's most populous city was known from its inception until the 1920s as Tillman, when its name changed to Palm Bay.

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1: It's 6:42.
0: Port St. John is an unincorporated area located between Titusville and Cocoa and stretches from U.S. Highway 1 to Interstate 95 in a 3.8 square mile area. In 2002, a small group of residents attempted to incorporate, along with the communities of Frontenac, Williams Point, Hardyville, Delaspeen, and a portion of Sharps. However, voters defeated the incorporation proposal 73-27%.

0: Looking for the cruise ships? Navigate to Port Canaveral on Highway 528.
1: Temperature, 81 degrees.
0: And now, here's another new business salute. This time, the salute goes to Restoration Counseling Space Coast Incorporated at 1360 Sarno Road in Melbourne. Entrepreneurship is the child of a creative imagination, and new ventures are its implementation. That's when good things start to happen. So congratulations and the best of luck to the new local business, Restoration Counseling Space Coast Incorporated in Melbourne. Driving through on I-95, take 520 East to Cocoa Beach.
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0: The Liberty Bell Memorial Museum is located on Oak Street in Melbourne as an anchor for Honor America's focus on education. Admission is free, and the museum includes the Rotunda of American History, which displays American history in timeline fashion, and a replica of the Liberty Bell, which weighs about 1 ton and was cast by Whitechapel Bell Foundry in London.

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2: 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Tired of driving? 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

0: On the beach or elsewhere, our Space Coast hotels invite you to be their guest.
1: Temperature, 81 degrees.
0: There's a colorful history of pioneers who have launched from the Cape Canaveral Space Force Station. These include the first U.S. space satellite in 1958, the first U.S. astronaut in 1961, and the first in orbit in 1962, and the first unmanned lunar landing in 1966. It was also the launch site for exploration of our solar system,

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0: As one would imagine, with its proximity to space launch facilities at Cape Canaveral Space Force Station and Kennedy Space Center, the city of Cape Canaveral is home to locations of many space and high-tech companies. A few of these are Lockheed Martin, SpaceX, Raytheon, L3 Harris, and Northrop Grumman, as well as engineering and IT companies including SAIC and Leidos.

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0: Official Port Canaveral cruise parking is available only directly adjacent to each of Port Canaveral's cruise terminals. The port does not own nor operate any off-port parking facilities. Oversized parking for RVs and buses is also available. Terminal parking is $17 per day for both vehicles and RVs, including the day of arrival and departure.

0: Hungry? 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
1: Temperature, 80 degrees.
0: People who love to fish in Brevard enjoy casting their lines at Rotary Riverfront Park Fishing Pier on South Washington Avenue in Titusville. The pier extends 750 feet into the Indian River and includes boat slips. It's a great place to watch rocket launches from KSC. Another great spot is Space View Park Fishing Pier, located on Broad Street in Titusville.

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0: Did you know that at one time, Brevard had a village named Shiloh, which currently is uninhabited as it was annexed by Kennedy Space Center?

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0: The American Space Museum and Space Walk of Fame, located on Pine Street in Titusville, is dedicated to preserving the history of the United States space programs, honoring our astronauts and aerospace innovators, remembering American space workers, and educating and inspiring next generation of explorers. 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
1: Temperature, 80 degrees.
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0: Lori Wilson Park is a 32.5-acre regional beach park on the ocean in Cocoa Beach, featuring a maritime hammock that allows visitors to experience Florida's natural coastline. 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
1: Temperature, 80 degrees.
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1: Temperature, 80 degrees.
0: Danny Zeno is a senior test director for NASA's Exploration Ground Systems program at Kennedy Space Center. In this role, he leads the integration and testing of the Space Launch System rocket and Orion spacecraft. As a test director, he also has led the integration and testing of Space Shuttle and Ares 1X launch vehicles. He reached the rank of Lieutenant Colonel as a reservist in the Air Force.

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Don Willis is Cape Canaveral City Councilman, Seat 3, and is a retired business executive and entrepreneur with over 40 years of experience, having owned his own technology company for the past 14 years. He also has the ability and willingness to listen, along with decorum and civility toward opposing views. He served as Commissioner for Parks and Recreation, Vice Chair of the Business and Economic Development Advisory Board for Cape Canaveral, served on the Board of Directors for a private school, and participated in many community projects.

0: 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It's really swell.
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0: Those interested in visiting the Port Canaveral website should go to www.portcanaveral.com. 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You'll also find information on how to contact Port Canaveral and where to find its executive and administrative offices.

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1: Temperature, 80 degrees.
0: A great beachside park in Cocoa Beach is Shepherd Park, a 5-acre oceanfront park providing picnic, shower, and restroom facilities for guests. The park was named after astronaut Alan Shepard and provides an excellent view of space launches. Among many amenities, facilities include 10 large picnic pavilions, several smaller covered picnic tables, and a bathhouse, plus more than 300 parking spaces.

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1: Here's a quick Brevard historical fact. Brevard County in 1856 extended as far west as Polk County today and as far south as coastal Broward County.

0: 42.
1: Titusville offers up two more great hiking locations in North Brevard. The Dicerondra Scrub Sanctuary includes several hiking trails on its 44 acres of environmentally endangered land sanctuary property. And the East Central Regional Rail Trail includes 14.8 miles of trails in Brevard County of the 51 miles of total rail trails which run along the inactive Florida East Coast Rail Line.

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1: Temperature, 80 degrees.
0: 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That said, we congratulate the new Space Coast business, Elizabeth Amos APRN, Advanced Nurse Practitioner, at 2084 Meadow Lane Avenue in Melbourne. 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
0: Hiking is a great pastime here in Brevard County. Up north in Mims, the Salt Lake Wildlife Management Area has several miles of roads that are perfect for hiking and horseback riding. Just be aware that hunting is permitted. There's also 52-acre Samson's Island in the Banana River at Satellite Beach, reachable only by boat, which was created in the early 1950s from dredged material and designated a passive recreation park and nature preserve.

0: Brevard residents, pinch yourself. You're living in paradise on the Space Coast.
1: Temperature, 80 degrees.
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0: New residents, welcome to the Space Coast. 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
1: Temperature, 80 degrees.
0: Hortense Blackwell Diggs is director of the Office of Communication and Public Engagement at Kennedy Space Center. Diggs began her NASA career in 2000 as a flight assurance manager in the Expendable Launch Vehicle Safety and Flight Assurance Office at Kennedy, where she was responsible for developing and implementing flight assurance activities. Diggs resides in Titusville and is the mother of three children.

Here on Business, our Space Coast is rich in assets, so stay tuned. 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The military-run spaceport at Cape Canaveral has been renamed Cape Canaveral Space Force Station to reflect the facility's transition from the U.S. Air Force to the newly created Space Force. Cape Canaveral Air Force Station was named Cape Canaveral Missile Test Annex in the early days of the space race between the United States and the Soviet Union.

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1: It's 7:58.
0: Captain John Murray joined the Canaveral Port Authority in February 2016. Prior to joining the authority, Captain Murray was president and CEO of Habag Lloyd USA. A U.S. Coast Guard licensed captain, Captain Murray earned a Bachelor of Science degree in Nautical Science from the Maine Maritime Academy and has been a member of the National Cargo Bureau since 1997.

0: A toast to the Space Coast, Brevard County, FL. It's really swell.
1: Temperature, 80 degrees.
0: There's nothing more exciting than watching a live rocket launch from Kennedy Space Center, and here are a few great locations to do so in Cocoa Beach. The Westgate Cocoa Beach Pier is ideal for going as far as possible over the Atlantic Ocean. Any of the Cocoa Beach oceanfront parks where you can watch a launch from the beach are great spots. Many people also park along the 520 Causeway as it heads into Cocoa Beach for an unrestricted view.